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0: Mr. B here, just wandering in to interrupt proceedings on This Ear Wireless to tell you about the Retro Show on Sundays. It takes place between 3 and 5. Each hour starts with a little reminisce about a particular year, then we shall have Play One Gets One Free, with terms and conditions, because it's the wireless and makes it sound ever so good, you know. 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And we'll even play a tune that might make you want to throw your listening equipment against the wall. 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
5: From the Sky News Centre at 5. Former Cambridge professor Jason Arday has been found dead at the age of 41. It comes after allegations of plagiarism emerged. He resigned from the university last week, saying the intense media scrutiny had taken a profound toll on him. Labour MP for Clapham and Brixton Hill, Bel Ribeiro Addy, says the focus now should be on his family.
6: They are the ones that have been affected by this the most and those closest to him. And the main reason is to ask you, the media, is it not enough? He has been subjected over the past few weeks to some of the worst media scrutiny I've ever seen.
5: Fire services are urging people not to call 999 simply to report neighbours having barbecues following the government's nationwide wildfire alert. Millions of us received an emergency phone message last night warning not to light fires, barbecues or fireworks. Network Rail says it wants to reassure passengers that Britain's network ranks among the safest in the world. It follows two derailments in under 24 hours. No significant injuries have been reported after two carriages were involved in an incident near Wickford in Essex yesterday. Two people are still in hospital after Thursday's crash close to Lewes Station in East Sussex. Rachel Heath, who was travelling on the London to Eastbourne service, says it was terrifying.
7: It just started rocking, bumping a bit, and then it started rocking side to side very violently, like a seesaw. And I just remember looking around to all of the passengers and just seeing the sheer panic and fear in everyone's face.
5: A man's pleaded guilty to shooting dead the boss of an American healthcare company outside a hotel in New York. But lawyers for Luigi Mangione say he can't be assured a fair trial. A powerful magnitude 7.7 earthquake has struck off the coast of Indonesia. It's damaged buildings and homes and killed at least two people. And Britain's Keely Hodgkinson has taken silver in the 800 metres at the European Athletics Championships in Birmingham. That's the latest. I'm Daisy Steele.
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0: Morning, Mr. B here, wandering into Interval Proceedings to tell you all about the rock show that takes place here on Erewash Sound every Tuesday between 7 and 9. We'll have our featured artist or album, and we'll also have The Epic, as well as Then and Now, a tune from an artist from way back in the day, and one from nowadays. Yeah, running down a dream. It's also the weekly journey through 7 decades of rock. If you thought rock was all racket and noise, then do try listening to The Rock Show, only here on Erewash Sound every Tuesday between 7 and 9.
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0: 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It's Back to the 70s, the show that brings the great songs from the decade that defined a generation.
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3: From the Sky News Centre at 6, former Cambridge professor Jason Arday has been found dead days after resigning amid plagiarism allegations. He denied that, but has admitted errors in his work. The 41-year-old, who became the university's youngest black professor in 2023, said the intense public scrutiny and personal attacks had taken a profound toll. Julian Morm is founder of the Good Law Project.
4: What was the public interest in the continued hounding after his resignation, in circumstances where his friends were warning, publicly warning media outlets of how vulnerable he is very hard for me to understand.
3: A temporary ban on disposable barbecues has come into force as the government steps up its response to a growing number of wildfires. Millions in England and Wales received an emergency text last night warning against lighting fires, barbecues or fireworks. There's been more wildfires already this year than the whole of 2025. 19 homes were destroyed by one blaze in Stourbridge in the West Midlands. Dr. Karen Little is from the University of Birmingham.
5: We talk about the 30-30-30 rule. So over 30 degree temperatures, under 30% relative humidity and over 30 kilometre per hour wind speeds.
3: An earthquake measuring 7.7 has struck off the coast of Indonesia. It's damaged buildings and homes and killed at least two people. Network Rail has moved to reassure passengers that Britain's railways remain among the safest in the world. It follows two train derailments in less than 24 hours in Essex and East Sussex. Britain's Keely Hodgkinson has had to settle for silver in the 800 metres at the European Athletics Championships in Birmingham. She was narrowly beaten by Switzerland Audrey Rero. And a stage version of the movie musical The Greatest Showman will open in London's West End next year. The 2017 film, inspired by the life of P.T. Barnum, won a Golden Globe for Best Original Song. That's the latest. I'm Leisha McKenna.
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6: From the Sky News Centre at 7, the family of former Cambridge professor Jason Arday say the campaign of misinformation was too much for him. The 41-year-old's been found dead days after resigning from the Faculty of Education over allegations of plagiarism, which he denied. He became the university's youngest black professor in 2023. Academic and author Kehinde Andrews saw him just a few days ago.
7: I actually had dinner with him on Monday, and part of that was we tried to get together and support him. He came to me a year ago, because this has been going on for him for 3.5 years. As soon as he became professor at Cambridge, there were those people who didn't believe that there should be a black person in that role.
6: Fire chiefs are urging people not to call 999 to report barbecues unless there's an emergency. Millions in England and Wales received a government text last night warning not to light anything that could trigger wildfires. One that spread in Stourbridge in the West Midlands has destroyed 19 homes and 500 acres of land. Farmer Daniel Pardo helped fight it.
8: 20 of us, like local farming community, all working together to work in fire breaks. I was over there with a self-propelled sprayer, using that as a tender to try and treat hot spots and treat the leading edge of the flames. We've never seen anything like that move so fast.
6: Investigations are looking at whether heat was a factor in two derailments on Britain's rail network in under 24 hours. One was near Wickford in Essex yesterday, and two people are still in hospital after Thursday's crash close to Lewes Station in East Sussex. Two people have died after a small aircraft crashed in northwest Wales. Police say the plane came down in a remote area of Gwynedd. People are being warned not to drive to Heathrow Terminals 2 and 3 and to allow more time for journeys. Flooding in the middle of the airport led to road closures. And Olympic champion Keely Hodgkinson's been pipped to the 800 metres title at the European Athletics Championships. Swiss rival Audrey Werro took gold in the race in Birmingham. That's the latest. I'm Leisha McKenna.
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9: 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You know what? 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
9: As I drove over this morning from West Hallam, the car said it was 17 degrees out there. It's going to be another hot day, but hopefully not as hot as yesterday. So, thinking of continental things, would you like for breakfast croissants and coffee? Well, you can have it, but I'm having tea and toast.

Love music, love Erewash. That's Jocelyn Brown with Somebody Else's Guy at 7:09. So, of course, if you don't have to get up, don't. I'm not saying snuggle under the duvet, kick the duvet off and just lie there and enjoy listening to my fantastic and cracking music list I've got. But if you have got to go somewhere, let's have a quick look at the roads and rails. So, first of all, Little Ilkeston train station. There are no train services at this station on Saturday the 15th. Of August, that's today, and tomorrow, Sunday the 16th of August, because of engineering work. More details are available from the current engineering work at the National Rail Inquiry's website, but there are rail replacement services, which means it's a bus. So it's 7:12, there's a bus to Sheffield, the 7:46 to Nottingham, it's a replacement service, the 8:12 to Sheffield, again replacement service, 9:03, again, it's a replacement service, and so it carries on. So, Ilkeston train station today and tomorrow, there's not any trains, but they are running replacement rail services, i.e. a bus. So, it probably will take longer in that respect. Busy Long Eaton train station, it's a different picture. It's more normal there. The 7:21 to Cardiff Central's on time. The 7:22 to Nottingham's on time. The classic 7:29 to Cleethorpes, it's on time. 7:33 to Matlock's on time. 7:40 to that there London St Pancras is on time. 7:47 to Nottingham's on time. 7:52 to Birmingham's on time. And so it carries on until you've got the 8:17 to Nottingham, which has been cancelled because of a fault on the train. So everything is running on time at Long Eaton until 8:17, and the train to Nottingham there has been cancelled. Let's have a quick look at the roads. There's loads of temporary traffic lights all over the place, aren't there? And I was coming back from Leicestershire actually yesterday, and I was so chuffed that you could now can go around Woolerton Park, and it's two-way traffic on the A52 there. But I didn't realise, coming up back up the other way, there's traffic works around the other side. So trying to get onto Woolerton Road, that took a little time. So if you are heading into Nottingham, allow extra time for your journey back. But across the borough of Erewash, everything looks fine and dandy. I can't see any hold-ups in Oakbrook or Risley. Everything's moving fine and dandy at Dale Abbey. Ilkeston is fine, even on the bypass. And, of course, Long Eaton round those busy roundabouts where the supermarkets are, I should hope and expect. Everything is fine and dandy there. Of course, if you know different, let me know. Send me a text, 88440. Start your message with the word Erewash, and texts are charged at standard rates. Coming up, I've got Jamiroquai with Cosmic Girl, that classic. But before that, another classic. It's Casey and the Sunshine Band with Never Gonna Give It Up.

0: Sharon McCoy with Cosmic Girl. Now, what are you doing today, or how are you going to enjoy yourself with the lovely sunshine, but while staying safe? This afternoon at 2 o'clock till 4 o'clock, the church in Stanley Common, Newcastle on Belper Road, have got their summer fair. Oh yes, they have. So the church will be open, so you can sit inside the cool church and have a cup of tea or coffee and homemade cakes. They make amazing cakes. Highly recommend them. Plus, also there's lots of stalls and activities as well, and games to keep the children busy, and maybe to keep a few adults busy too. Some traditional ones like the big Connect Four and the big Jenga, and I do believe a big Kaplunk as well. So free fun as well as raising funds for the church, and enjoying their delicious homemade cake. What's not to love about that? Coming up, we've got Sophie Ellis-Bexler and that poshest, to quote Paul Stacey, the poshest pop song going kind of thing. Actually, did you hear Paul Stacey's vital statistics on Thursday? Yeah, Paul Stacey, sponsored by your local Specsavers store. But you listen on Thursday, because it's on about games people play, and it's one called Murder Wink, and I thought, I've never heard of that. And I was so pleased when lots of you got in touch as well to say, I've not heard of that either. So we don't quite know what games Paul was playing as he was growing up. But every day's a school day. You learn something on Error Wash Sound, don't you?
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That's Sophie Ellis-Bextor, A Murder on the Dance Floor. Darling, the poshest lady in pop, to quote Paul Stacey. I would like to say hello and good morning to the team at Morley's Print and Publishing Limited on Park Road, Ilkeston. Why? Because they're a member of the Aerowash Sound 100 Club Business Directory. 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And hello to the team at Morley's. I've used them professionally and personally, and I have never been disappointed by them. Except for when I go at like about 1 o'clock, because they actually close for an hour's lunch every day. They're open, say, like Monday to Friday, and they close for an hour to have lunch. I mean, how quaint is that? So I don't know if you close on a Saturday to have breakfast, but I don't think you're actually open on Saturday. But anyhow, hello to the team, wherever you are and whatever you're doing. I say the only time I've ever been disappointed is when I've gone there and you're having your lunch. Honestly. Maybe we all ought to do that. You know, like abroad, they have siestas, don't they? Maybe we ought to get back to some of the traditional things and having a proper lunch break again, just like they do at Morley's. It's the Pointer Sisters with Automatic.

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1: Are you looking for an unforgettable day out in the Peak District? Thanks to the Heights of Abraham in Matlock Bath, we have a family ticket up for grabs in our Summer Kids competition. Your adventure starts the moment you arrive as you'll step into your own private cable car and glide high above the leafy Derwent Valley, taking in breathtaking 360-degree views of the Derbyshire countryside. Once you reach the 60-acre hilltop park, the fun really begins. You can step back in time and head to a deep underground cavern with an expert guide to explore the spectacular illuminated Masson and Rutland caverns. Back above ground, make sure you climb the spiral staircase of the 1844 Victoria Prospect Tower for some truly epic photos. There's also a chance to enjoy a Punch and Judy show and even have the chance to meet the Wombles. For your chance to win, simply head to Erewash Sound website and enter online before the entries close on Monday the 17th of August at 7 a.m. That's tomorrow morning. Gosh. Terms and conditions can also be found alongside the entry form at erewashsound.com. There's no question to answer, no clues to solve. Just enter your details and you're in the draw. Good luck. And you know what I say? You've got to be in it to win it. So do it today. Because otherwise you think, oh, I'll do it tomorrow. No, do it today. Then it's got it done, isn't it? And also, if you haven't been up there, what a fabulous prize that is. It really, we've got some amazing things to go visit in Derby. Sure, we really have. And even though I don't like heights, the cable car is well worth doing. The views are amazing. Don't know if it's going to be that leafy or green, though. It's going to be quite... you'll get some very unique photos at the moment, won't you, with it all being so dry. But yeah, how fabulous. Your chance to win and have a great day out.

0: quite enjoying listening to this music. Let's have another few more seconds of it. All right, okay, let's crack on with the fantastic playlist. I was just having a little hum and sing along with it. Coming up, we've got Alex Warren with Fever Dream.
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That's Alex Warren with Fever Dream at 7:45. So let's have a quick look at the roads and rails. So again, Little Ilkeston train station, there are no trains there. Everything is a rail replacement service. No trains there today and tomorrow because of engineering works. But they have got rail replacement services, which means a bus, doesn't it? So the 12 minutes past 8 to Sheffield is on time, the 9:03 to Nottingham is on time, and the 9:12 to Sheffield is at time, but they are buses, so just be aware that journey might take longer, and also if the buses are full, then what do they do, because they can't lay another one on. So just maybe if you have other plans, it might not be a bad thing. Busy Long Eaton train station, we have got 7:52 to Birmingham's on time, 8 o'clock to Lincoln's on time, the 9 minutes past 8 to Crewe is on time, 17 minutes past 8 to Nottingham is cancelled because of a fault on this train. Then everything else is on time for the next hour. Roads all looking fine and dandy. Everything is looking fine and dandy around West Hallam, around Sandyacre, Morley and Draycott, and even Borough Wash. So if you know different, let me know. Send me a text, 8840. Start your message with the word Aerowash and text the charge to standard rate. How about this classic one? It is a little bit of ABC with Poison Arrow. What was the year, though? What was the year? Let me have a quick look, quick rack on the thing. No, it's not telling me what the year was. You're going to have to let me know. Was it 83, 84? It's a good sing-along one anyway.

Love music, love Erewash. That's T-Rex with Hot Love at 7:54. Saturday breakfast on Erewash Sound with Everyone Eats Food Bank, where pets are part of the family too. And don't forget, because today is the third Saturday of the month, Everyone Eats has got their luncheon club, Luncheon Together, at the Flamsteed Centre on Albert Street in Ilkeston. Here they provide a free two-course meal with tea and coffee. They have a quiz and a game of bingo too. It's a bit too late to book a place today, but if you'd like to come to the next one on the third Saturday in September, the number is 07923 620395, and again that's the same phone number if you'd like to request a food parcel, because we know, especially for young families, the school holidays go on longer than your money does. They go on longer than your money does, doesn't it? So if you'd want help with the food parcel, it's the same phone number. Give them a call, 07923 620395. Now coming up in the next hour, we have got Cat Chat. Oh yes, we have. And we're going to be looking at keeping our cats cool, because of course it's been so hot recently, and a lot of it might actually apply to dogs and rabbits and guinea pigs too. So something for everyone who's got a furry family member. Taking us up though, how about a little bit of Oasis and Whatever.

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5: From the Sky News Centre at 8, former Cambridge University professor Jason Arday has been found dead. The 41-year-old resigned last week from the Faculty of Education after claims of plagiarism, which he denied. His family say they're in shock and that he faced a campaign of misinformation. Arday became Cambridge's youngest black professor in 2023. Speaking shortly after his appointment, he described growing up.
6: I was diagnosed with autism spectrum disorder when I was three. So a hybrid of autism, Asperger's syndrome, and global development delay. And I guess it's been well kind of publicised now, but I didn't learn to speak until I was 11, and I didn't learn to read and write until I was 18.
5: The government's warning people shouldn't use barbecues or light anything that could spark fires. Emergency alerts were sent to millions of people in England and Wales last night, warning them of the dangers of wildfires in the hot weather. A 7.7 magnitude earthquake has struck Indonesia with buildings collapsing. Early reports say at least five people have been killed. Today marks the fifth anniversary of the Taliban's recapture of Kabul and return to power in Afghanistan. They're calling it Victory Day and are holding military parades and speeches. Women and girls are barred from taking part. Our correspondent Alex Crawford, who's in the Afghan capital, doubts they'll be celebrating anyway.
7: Women and girls beyond the age of 12 are banned from education. They're not allowed to go into parks. They're not allowed to do sport. There's been a new edict saying that women should not leave their homes without the permission of a male relative.
5: A Lib Dem MP wants ministers to look at cutting train ticket prices for passengers aged 31 and over. Adam Dance says there's a real gap in support for commuters once they hit their 30s. And Keely Hodgkinson won silver in the European 800 metres after Swiss rival Audrey Wero took gold in Birmingham. The Olympic champion told reporters, "We're all going to win some and lose some." That's the latest. I'm Lucy McKenna.
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8: And Saturday day, being from Skegness, it's changeover day. I've already changed the bins over in Erewash Sound and in the Academy training room as well. I'll now just go look at the recycling bins and see if they need putting into the wheelie bin. So yeah, it's a glamorous life here at local radio, you know. It's a good job I've got a cracking playlist, and it's a please and don't stand so close to me.

Love music, love Erewash. You don't get a better music mix anywhere else. That's Neil Sedaka, and Breaking Up Is Hard to Do. This Sunday, don't miss a very special edition of Back to the 70s as Jeff Martin chats with Francis Rossi from Status Quo. Jeff talks to Francis about his brand new tour coming to Derby next year, his incredible career with Status Quo, his memories of the legendary Live Aid concert and what it meant to be part of such an iconic event. Join Jeff Martin and Francis Rossi for 2 hours of fantastic 70s music and great memories. Back to the 70s, Sunday 5 till 7 p.m. on Erewash Sound. I do love the songs he plays. It takes you back, you're singing along, you're dancing along. It's almost as good as the Goldmine Show, almost as good. So yeah, make a date of it and let me know if you think it's better than the Goldmine Show. It's Sundays 5 till 7 with Jeff Martin and with Francis Rossi. Wow, he's certainly getting the big names in, isn't he? And on the subject of big names, how about Ricky Martin and Living La Vida Loca at 8:10?

0: 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I would like to say good morning to the team at Vet Care at Peace. 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Clients and potential clients are welcome to attend, but asked to notify them if attending to ensure adequate provision of refreshments. You can phone them on 01773 483 888 or visit the website, all the W's, vetcarepeace.co.uk. There'll be an ice cream van and light refreshments and entertainment for children. So why not go along, give them a call, go along on Saturday the 12th and tell them that you heard it on Erewash Sound, because Vet Care are members of the Erewash Sound 100 Club Business Directory, taking advantage of a raft of benefits for £100 a year, including free promotion of events like this. 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Coming up, we've got Catch Up. Oh, yes, we have. But before that, we've got Jennifer Lopez and If You Had My Love. Love music. Love Erewash.
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Yes, it's 8:25 on a Saturday morning. The Cure are going to start singing about love cats because we love our cats on Cat Chat. During the summer months, cats are just as risk of dehydration and heat stroke as the rest of us. These are serious conditions that can lead to illness and even death. Here are some steps on how to cool a cat down and how to keep a cat cool in hot weather. First of all, make sure your cat has plenty of water. It's common sense, but you should check your cat's water bowl regularly and fill it up when it's low. Cats can't survive long without it. You know what my tip is? If you look at the water bowl and think, oh, I wouldn't drink that, go clean it. Your cat won't drink it either. So if it's not good enough for you to drink, it's not good enough for your cat. It needs changing. Brush your cat daily. Matted hair traps heat, so give them a daily groom if possible. This is especially important for long-haired cats. Beasley has got quite a thin coat, so normally when you comb him, you don't get anything off him. At the moment, I've been combing him, and plumes and clouds of fur have been coming off him, kind of thing. And he has been purring and doing his little dandy dance as I'm combing him, which makes it really hard to do at Beasley. But he's purring and happy as I comb him. So please, if your cat will let you, do brush and comb them to get rid of all that dead hair. They feel so much better out of it. Next one, I've not tried this. Use damp towels to cool your cat down. The warmest part of a cat's body is their tummy, the pads of their paws, the armpits, under the chin and the outside of their ears. Although most cats hate getting wet, try dampening a cloth with cold water and gently stroking on your cat from the head down, down the back. Actually, I did it with a cold flannel and nipper the other week, actually. He thought I was brushing him or combing him. He liked it. Don't know if I'd try it with Pippin, but you know your pets, and certainly that's one for dogs and rabbits and things like that. So a damp cloth that's cold and stroke them with it. Keep your cat calm. A very active cat that's running around on a hot day will quickly become exhausted and dehydrated. Encourage your cat to relax outside when temperatures are soaring. Yeah, one time I'd say don't play with your cat, except for play cool with your cat. Ice cubes are a great way for cats to play and keep cool at the same time. Put a few on the floor so they can chase them as they scatter across the floor. Perhaps even consider flavouring the ice with a hint of chicken stock to encourage their interest. You know, I've not done that. I could see how the young chaps, Beasley and Wesley and Simpkins, might like that. Nip a bit too old to chase anything around. But what a good idea. I hadn't thought that. Just remember that you're going to have, if you do it on the kitchen floor, lino or something, you're going to have water to mop up. And you don't want anybody slipping or tripping on it, do you? How about closing the curtains? Things that keep you cool will also benefit your cat. Keeping curtains or blind closed will help keep out the sun. Yes, and Simpkins was sleeping close to the front room bay window the other day, so I noticed Mr. French had gone in and closed the curtain, so he was in the shade. Oh, bless him. Little Simpkins, they don't always realise, and he's a black cat, so he draws a heat in, isn't it? But yes, what keeps you cool will often help to keep your cat cool too. And also, make sure you get up early and walk your dog, kind of thing. I saw something on social media the other day. It was like a dog sat on really hot pavement and somebody next to it wearing a fur coat and bare feet, saying, you know, if it's too hot for you, imagine what it's like for your dog. So I think if anybody's walking their dog when it's too hot, the punishment for them should be they have to wear a fur coat and take their shoes and socks off. If you're finding that the pavement's a bit too hot for your feet, imagine how your dog's paws are. Come on, give them a little bit of a break. It's Donna Summer with Hot Stuff. Oh, that's another day, isn't it? Another hot day today. And I'm going to be spending it at the kitchen at the Flamstead Centre for Everyone Eats. But you know, we just crack on with it, don't we? We've got a stiff upper lip. We're British. We can cope with it. Oh, yes, we can.

Love music, love Erewash. That's to Pow and Heart and Soul at 8:37. We're halfway through August, only a couple more weeks of the school holidays left. There is the activity still going on at Erewash Museum. Yes, summer in the garden at Erewash Museum. Summer holidays from 11 a.m. to 4 p.m. Join this summer for a fantastic programme of family activities, hands-on workshops and live entertainment in the beautiful gardens at Erewash Museum. All activities are free to attend. No booking is required. However, some activities and performance have limited capacities and will operate on a first-come, first-served basis. We recommend arriving early for popular sessions. On Wednesday, it's the Teddy Bears Picnic. Bring along your favourite teddy, a picnic blanket and lunch, and enjoy a relaxing day in the garden, complete with a beach area and garden games. Keep an eye out for Sandy Bear, Erewash Museum's summertime resident, who'll be making appearances throughout the day. So, of course, they've got the Teddy Bears Picnic this Wednesday on the 19th of August and next Wednesday on the 26th. Of August, and you can drop in anytime between 11 and 4, and there's no booking required for the Teddy Bears Picnic, but there is for some of the other things they've got there happening over the school holidays. Really?

0: That's Agnes with Release Me at 8:41. Coming up, we'll have a look what's happening on the road in the rails. But before that, a little bit of Britney Spears. Which one? You're just going to have to guess. No, it's not that one. Guess again.
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Love music, love Erewash. That's Britney Spears and Baby One More Time. So if you guess correctly, give yourself a round of applause, a pat on the back, or just have that lovely smug feeling. So a quick look over at the roads and rail. So Little Ilkeston train station, remember, there are no trains there today and tomorrow, but there are rail replacement services, which means it's a bus. So not quite sure of the route or the times and things like that, but they are saying that the 9:03 replacement rail service is on time to Nottingham, and the 12 minutes past 9 rail replacement service to Sheffield's on time, and the 8 minutes past 10 to Nottingham is on time, and so it carries on with the rail replacements. Do check, because not all the trains are running and all got rail replacements, and I don't know what they do if the bus turns up and it's full. So busy Long Eaton train station. So the 8:56 is expected 1 minute late, so we can cope with that. And the 8:59 to Sheffield, that's 2 minutes late, we can cope with that. The 11 minutes past 9 to Crewe is on time. The 8:24 to Cardiff Central has been cancelled because of a fault on the train. The 9:30 to Cleethorpes is on time. The 9:33 to Matlock's on time. 9:41 to that London there, St Pancras, that's on time. And so it carries on with things being on time for the next hour or so at Long Eaton. And the roads look fine and dandy. If you know whether some temporary traffic lights aren't working and everything's backed up, then send me a message, so I can tell other people too. Send me a text, 88440, start your message with the word Erewash, and texts are charged at standard rates. How about a little bit of the Four Tops? And I just can't help myself.

love music, love Erewash, love Whitney Houston with Love Will Save the Day at 8:56. Saturday breakfast on Erewash Sound with Everyone Eats Food Bank, where pets are part of the family too. And can you believe it's a month, 4 weeks ago, that Everyone Eats had their fantastic family fun day. If you came along, I hope you had a lovely time. And also thank you to everybody who brought a donation to the food bank. It is just astounding. Together, we do make a difference. So thank you so much who came along and brought us a donation. If you'd like to request a food parcel for Everyone Eats, because we know the school holidays, they last longer than your money does, don't they? So if you've got children to entertain, then give them a call. The phone number for everything Everyone Eats related is 07923 620395. That's 07923 620395. Taking us up to the news, how about a little bit of Sabrina Carpenter with Espresso?

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3: From the Sky News Centre at 9, police say the death of former Cambridge professor Jason Arday is being treated as unexpected but not suspicious. The 41-year-old's been found dead days after resigning from the university following allegations of plagiarism, which he denied. His family say he faced a campaign of misinformation. Fire chiefs are urging people not to call 999 to report someone's barbecue unless there's an emergency. It follows last night's sudden text alert telling people across England and Wales not to light anything that could spark wildfires. Environmental geography professor Thomas Smith says the government's messaging is too late and more needs to be done to prepare the public.
4: I would like there to be a much more organised way of stating when in the year must we have fire bans on our landscapes. There should be a very clear indication that when the fire danger breaches a particular threshold, certain activities must be banned.
3: A powerful earthquake in eastern Indonesia is reported to have killed at least 20 people. A tsunami warning was issued after the tremor measuring 7.7 and later lifted. Donald Trump's made a claim about the key trade route at the centre of the war with Iran.
5: After we finish defeating Iran, which is being very badly defeated, pretty soon I'll be declaring the Hormuz Strait a territory of the United States. We have the blockade. No ships get through unless we want them to.
3: The president also told an audience that America will hit Iran's economy hard as peace talks to end the war remain deadlocked. Tehran's called on Washington to accept defeat. People are being told not to drive to Heathrow Airport Terminals 2 and 3 and allow more time for journeys. Flooding's caught closed roads in the middle of the airport. And Atletico Madrid have confirmed the signing of Christian Romero from Tottenham on a five-year deal. Spurs will receive £34 million. That's the latest.
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6: Hey up, how are you doing? This is Erewash Sound Breakfast Show with me, Christine French. But don't worry, it's the last hour, you've got to put up with me. And I've got a cracking playlist. Maybe you could have a sing-along as you hoover along. Yeah, get those Saturday chores done.
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6: And I just want to say a few hellos. Hello to Lindsay and Paul. Paul Rice, they've been in touch. Lovely to know you're listening to us. And hello to Michael and Jackie. They've been up early and walked the dogs while it's cool. So they're listening to Cat Chat and saying, oh, yes, you should get up early and walk your dog. It's the least you can do for them. Hello to Julia. Julia wants to know what my sneaky snack is. Julia, I found at the bottom of my bag one of those raspberry ruffle bars covered in dark chocolate. I think it's probably been at the bottom of my bag for about a month, but it'll still taste the same, won't it, kind of thing. And I also want to say hello to Julie and Hendrix and their neighbour Tricky. Tricky, I want you to tell me, are Julie and Hendrix, are they actually the Ilsa gnome? I think they are. I thought it was AD and Andrea Elton. I thought they were the Ilkeston gnome for a while, but they've reassured me they haven't, and I know they've not been to festivals where the gnome has been present. So now, come on, Tricky, dob them in. Is Julian Hendricks the Ilsa gnome and Mrs. Gnome? I should really have David Bowie with the Laughing Gnome, shouldn't I? But instead, I've got him with Ashes to Ashes. I think he hated the gnome song, didn't he?

That's Freeze with I.O.U. Now then, in the third hour, we sometimes like to have a few fantastic facts. Did you see the solar eclipse or part eclipse, etc.? Were you watching it? Did you have your calendar there or spend a fortune on glasses you're going to wear for about 30 seconds, then lend to somebody else tomorrow and even less time? Well, yeah, a bit of a non-event for us because I sat in the garden, but the sun was facing the other way and it's like, oh, didn't really do anything. But anyhow, let's carry on with that theme, because did you know the moon is very slowly slipping away from Earth? Oh yes, it is. Every year it drifts about 1.5 inches further away, about as much as your fingernails grow in a year. Millions of years down the line, total solar eclipses might not happen anymore. There you go, who knew that? And who really cared about that? Sorry. If you're in solar eclipses, well, it's been your week, isn't it? It's Samba and Homewrecker.

That's Wet, Wet, Wet, and Love Is All Around at 19 minutes past nine. There's a variety of activities that happen at the Cantaloupe Centre on the marketplace in Ilkeston next to St Mary's Church, including on Mondays at 11 a.m. it's self-help for women's group. 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Tuesdays 7:30 it's the history group. 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Thursdays 11 a.m. has self-help for everyone. 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

0: If you'd like to find out more information, then why not give them a call? The phone number for the Cancer Loop Centre is 0115 932 1329. Did your pen stop working? It always happens, doesn't it? So the number again for the Cancer Loop Centre is 0115 932 1329. Coming up, we've got Harry Styles, but which one is it? You're just going to have to guess. Sorry, you're going to have to work for it.
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Love music, love Erewash. That's Harry Styles and Golden at 25 minutes past nine, just in case you've got to be anywhere. So we learned for our first fantastic fact that the moon is very slowly slipping away from Earth at about 1.5 inches a year. Well, the next one, it's a bit gross, but I do like it. Our next fantastic fact, carrying on with the space theme, is astronauts can't burp in space. With no gravity to separate gas from liquid in their stomachs, burps get stuck with food and cause floating wet burps. These are not something you'd want inside a space helmet. That is gross, isn't it? I hadn't even really thought about that, but there you go. Astronauts can't burp in space.

You know, I've not heard Four Non-Blondes for ages. That is such a classic. As I said earlier, you don't get a better music mix anywhere else, do you? Now, Erewash Sound has teamed up with local businesses to offer unbeatable discounts on the places that you love. 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Well, I have just logged on to Erewash Sound and looked at radio vouchers because I did get them the other year for friends' birthday presents. They'd got a real good bargain on a day at the races, and I thought, oh, that's a great present to get for that person who you don't know what to get for. And they have got lots of things again going on. Yes, we've got bargain meals at the Spice Lounge in Derby. We've got the Mansfield iFun trampolining centre and soft play, etc. There's an offer for Curves Gym at Ilkeston, and there is the West End Sings, the music of ABBA. Bargain price that is as well. So if you're looking for things to get for people as presents, why not come to erewashsound.com and you'd be surprised at the amazing bargains and presents you can get for people. It's a win-win all around. And this is the Jacksons with Blame It on the Boogie.

0: Can you believe it's 9:38 already? Margie is in the building, so I'm just going to have a sneaky look at her playlist. But coming up, I've not heard this for ages. Coming up, we've got Nina with 99 Red Balloons. And unlike Mark Bennett, I will play the English version because he loves playing things in songs we know, but in languages that we don't know. So, I'll go for the English version, Mr. Bennett. Thank you very much.
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Yes, Mark Bennett is a classic for taking a song we know and then having it played either in a different language or with the ukulele chorus or something like that. And you think, I know that, but it's a bit different to what I know. Anyhow, I would like to say good morning to Direct Help and Advice on Bath Street in Ilkeston. They're a member of the Aerowash Sound 100 Club Business Directory. 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Can you help me with Nipper? He's my old 16-year-old cat. He's waking me up in the middle of the night, meowing really loudly because he's used the litter tray and he wants me to do his room service. Oh no, you don't do that sort of thing. I'm sure you do a lot more practical things there, but hey ho, I'll just have to carry on with Nipper for a bit longer, won't I? This is Christina Aguilera and What a Girl Wants. I want a good night's sleep, Nipper. That's

0: I don't think you should be doing this, Eric.
1: Wallpapering's easy. It'll save us some cash. It can't be that hard. I'll get a bash. I've got me ladders and me bucket of paste. Paying someone to stick it up's just a blinking waste. So, there it is. First piece up. It's easy, so I found.
0: There's just one problem, Eric. You've got it upside down.
1: Oh, heck. I'll have to take it down again. I wish you would have said. And now I've gone and ripped it. It's stuck here on me head.
0: You're making such a mess. This is not a good sign. Besides, it's Wednesday night, 7 o'clock. It's almost goldmine time.
1: Oh, I'm slipping down ladder. It's coming off from where I stuck it.
0: Now look, you've got your foot stuck in the bucket.
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4: I do love the Goldmine show. Wednesday evening, 7 till 9 o'clock. And here, Saturday breakfast on Erewash Sound with Everyone Eats Food Bank, where pets are part of the family too. I'm going after I shoot off after I finish this at 10 o'clock. I'm going up to the Flamsteed Centre where Everyone Eats. We have got our monthly lunching club. We didn't have it last week because we had the family fun day. Margie's just causing chaos. She's ripping up the studio because we had our family fun day. So I'm going for that today, going to help out. I'm normally in the kitchen making the drinks. I think might have a lot of cold drinks as well as tea and coffees today at the Flamsteed Centre. But after that, I'm going to UCAS for their summer fair. UCAS is a United Church of All Saints on Belper Road in Stanley Common. So they're going to have loads of lovely homemade cakes, plus some games, plus some stalls, plus raffles, tombolas and all the other traditional things you like. And their church is really cool. So you can sit down, have a lovely cup of tea, fresh slice of cake in a lovely cool building. What's not to love about that? So you, why not come along and join me this afternoon? But my favourite is coffee and walnut, so please leave me some coffee and walnut cake. But in the meantime, thinking of Everybody Eats, if anybody wanted to request a food parcel, because we know it's really hard over the school holidays, the phone number is 07923620395. Again, for Everyone Eats, for all their various things, it's just the one number, 07923620395. Well, how about before I hand over to Margie, who has got a cracking playlist, I can just squeeze in a bit of Dusty. Oh yes, Dusty, and guess where she is? She's in the middle of nowhere. Love Erewash, love Dusty, love music.

What's that we can hear playing? Yes, we know when that starts, it's time for me to shut up, don't we? The shut-up music. So Margie is here. She's got a cracking playlist. She's got Take That, she's got Len, she's got Jackie Wilson, and many, many more. So in our fantastic facts, we have learned some interesting things, that the moon is slowly moving away and solar eclipses, the full total solar eclipse might stop in a million years, only have a partial one. And also, I love this, astronauts can't burp in space. Yeah, just think that one through. It's a bit gross, isn't it? So whatever you're doing, stay safe, stay sound, stay listening to Erewash Sound. We are your friend in the front room, and we're just not leaving. Bye for now.

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4: From the Sky News Centre at 10, the Prince of Wales has thanked emergency services and volunteers for their help in battling wildfires. Thousands of acres of land and homes have been destroyed in the hot and dry conditions. The government's warning people not to light anything that could trigger fires. Chair of the National Fire Chiefs Council, Phil Garrigan, says the last 48 hours have stretched services beyond their capacity.
5: There were times when we struggled to be able to provide the resources that fire and rescue services required. We would want to see kind of investments to ensure that the capability, we've got the right people in the right place at the right time to deal with a foreseeable threat. This is the new normal for the fire and rescue service.
4: The family of former Cambridge professor Jason Arday say they're in shock at his death, claiming he'd been subjected to sustained abuse. The 41-year-old was found unresponsive yesterday, days after resigning from the university amid a plagiarism inquiry. He denied copying his PhD thesis. In other news, at least 38 people have been killed after a 7.7 magnitude earthquake struck off Indonesia's Flores Island, causing buildings to collapse. Rescue teams are continuing to search for people trapped under rubble. Investigators are looking at whether heat was a factor in two derailments on Britain's rail network in under 24 hours. One was near Wickford in Essex yesterday, and two people are still in hospital after Thursday's crash close to Lewes Station in East Sussex. Passenger Rachel Heath says it was terrifying.
6: It just started rocking, bumping a bit, and then it started rocking side to side very violently like a seesaw. And I just remember looking around to all of the passengers and just seeing the sheer panic and fear in everyone's face.
4: Heathrow's warning passengers to allow longer time for their journeys. Two of its terminals are inaccessible by road after flooding around the centre of the airport. And in sport, Atletico Madrid have confirmed the signing of Tottenham captain Cristian Romero. He joins on a five-year deal, having announced his departure from Spurs on social media last night. That's the latest. I'm Leisha McKenna.
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7: And this is Margie in the chair. Thank you, Christine French, for a cracking show, as always. And to Victor, thank you for a wonderful ride in today. My fave.
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2: He looks pretty down.
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4: Yeah, well, maybe we should cheer him up then.
2: What do you suppose we should do?
4: Well, does he like...

And that was Len from 1999 with Steal My Sunshine. Before that, we had Take That with Sweet July on Erewash Sound. Love Erewash, love music, love Erewash. Thanks again, Christine. A cracking playlist, cracking show, and always enjoy our little chats before we start. And sorry if I broke something and made noise. I won't go into that. And thanks, Victor, for my great taxi ride in this morning. As always, we set the world to right, and we're going to have more great music coming up for you. How about I Get the Sweetest Feeling? The Sweetest Feeling. We've got Jack Leroy Wilson, American singer, prominent figure in the transition from rhythm and blues into soul. Nicknamed Mr. Excitement, he was considered a master showman and one of the most dynamic singers and performers of the 20th century.

0: And that was Steve Winwood with Valerie, apparently written about, I don't know the singer, Valerie Carter, who was a talented singer and songwriter whose career and life began to spiral with downward with a drug addiction. So that song is for her. And it is from, when was it, 1982. We had a few gremlins in the system there for a moment, and so sorry about that. But we've got more great songs coming up for you. But right now, it's time for Summer Kids. If you're looking for an unforgettable day out in the Peak District, thanks to Heights of Abraham in Matlock Bath, we have a family ticket for is up for grabs in our Summer Kids competition. Your adventure starts the moment you arrive, as you will step out into your own private cable car and glide high above the leafy Derwent Valley, taking in a breathtaking 360-degree view of Derbyshire countryside. Oh, I love that, the Heights of Abraham. Once you reach the 60-acre hilltop park, the fun really begins. You can step back in time, head deep underground with an expert guide to explore the spectacular illuminated Masson and Rutland caverns. Back above ground, make sure you climb the spiral staircase of the 1844 Victoria Prospect Tower for some truly epic photos. There's also a chance to enjoy a Punch and Judy show and even have a chance to meet the Wombles. For your chance to win, all you need to do, head to Erewash Sound website, enter online before entries close on Monday the 17th of August at 7 a.m. Terms and conditions can also be found alongside the entry form at erewashsound.com. There's no question to answer, no clues to solve. Just enter the details and you're in the draw. Good luck. We've got more songs coming up for you. We're going to hear from Clean Bandit and Jess Glynn with Rather Be.
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Clean Bandit featuring Jess Glynn and No Place I'd Rather Be Than Erewash Sound. Got more great songs coming up for you. More love music, love Erewash. But Summer Kids, let's stay with Summer Kids because this summer there's a fantastic program of family activities, hands-on workshops, and live entertainment in the beautiful gardens at Erewash Museum. All the activities are free to attend, no booking required. However, some activities and performances have limited capacities and will operate on a first-come, first-served basis. We recommend arriving early for the popular sessions. Wednesdays, our teddy bear picnic, bring along your favorite teddy, a picnic blanket, and a lunch, and enjoy a relaxing day in our garden, complete with beach area and garden games. Keep an eye out for Sandy Bear, Erewash Museum's summertime resident, who will be making appearances throughout the day. The Wednesday dates are August 19th and August 26th. Drop in anytime between 11 a.m. and 4 p.m. No booking required. Coming up, we're going to hear from Natalie Imbruglia with Torn.

And that was Ed Sheeran, Lego House on Erewash Sound. Upcoming now is Holding Out for a Hero with Bonnie Tyler, who I believe her funeral, is it today? Or anyway, very, very sad to lose her. Here is Bonnie Tyler.

0: That was the late and very great Bonnie Tyler. Hey, and a great big morning, Saturday morning, good morning to Ilkeston's Creative Hive, holding events in Ilkeston and surrounding area. 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We're going to hear from the Supremes. Where did our love go?
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5: 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I remember a DJ saying, wow, it's psychedelic. I thought, I wonder what they mean. And it was just a certain thing you were following. But the first time Bob Geldof came up to Rick and I, we were in Phonogram Records, and they, to me, Bob Geldof, I was just this upstart Irish fellow.
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5: From the Sky News Centre at 11, the Prince of Wales has praised efforts to deal with wildfires across the country, which Andy Burnham has labelled a tinderbox. People in England and Wales were caught off guard by a government alert last night, warning not to light anything that could spark a fire. Farmers are to get £65 million to help manage the impact of the dry weather. Tom Bradshaw is the president of the National Farmers Union.
6: It's a welcome start, but it doesn't tackle the here and now and the crisis that farmers are facing on the ground. The cost of producing this country's food and the disastrous yields and the brown fields that should be green. It really is a time of crisis for the farming community.
5: Former Cambridge professor Jason Arday told a friend he couldn't go on hours before he was found dead. The family of the 41-year-old who resigned from the university last week say he'd been subjected to sustained abuse. He denied plagiarism claims. Dozens of people have been killed in an earthquake measuring 7.7 off the coast of Indonesia. Buildings have collapsed in the eastern Flores province. Today marks the fifth anniversary of the Taliban's recapture of Kabul and return to power in Afghanistan. They're calling it Victory Day and are holding military parades and speeches. Women and girls are barred from taking part. Our correspondent Alex Crawford's in the Afghan capital.
7: Women and girls beyond the age of 12 are banned from education. They're not allowed to go into parks. They're not allowed to do sport. There's been a new edict saying that women should not leave their homes without the permission of a male relative.
5: Heathrow Airport's apologising for disruption caused by flooding. People are being told not to drive to Terminals 2 and 3. And fans of Bonnie Tyler will line the streets of her hometown this afternoon to pay their respects. The late singer's coffin is being taken through Mumbles in Swansea Bay ahead of her funeral on Monday. The singer died last month, aged 75. That's the latest. I'm Leisha McKenna.
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2: And here starting off the hour is Tina Arena with Chains.

That was Sheila Lefty with Boston here on Erewash Sound. Now, we had a few gremlins on the previous hour, and big thanks to Paul Stacey for rebooting the system. My husband often tells me the computers are cursed by demons, and I can tell you this morning that is absolutely true. And thank you to my hero, Ian Perry, for talking me through this. And now I'm going to try the go button. Here's Carrie with Mr.

0: That's the Beatles, Paperback Writer on Erewash Sound. Love music, love Erewash. I think I'll become a paperback writer my days as a radio presenter in Erewash. We've got great songs coming up for you and a great big hello, good morning from me to AHBS Limited on Mundy Street in Ilkeston. 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
11: Thank you very much. This song is one of my favourites. It's called Somebody to Love.

And that was George Michael with Queen at the Freddie Mercury tribute concert in April of 1992. What a great performance. Now, MJ Meats and Heener is having their monthly meat raffle. There's still a chance to grab a ticket for just £1 and get a prize. You can, if you win, it's a prize of 100-pound meat voucher. You can't get that for a pound anywhere. And they draw it on the first Tuesday of every month. The rest of the profit goes to charities Ben's Den and McMillan. Now, the MJ Meats are a member of the Erewash Sound 100 Club Business Directory, taking advantage of a raft of businesses' benefits for £100 a year, including free promotion of events like this. 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Coming up, Stay. 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

0: David Essex, going to make you a star here on Erewash Sound. Now, this Sunday, don't miss a very special edition of Back to the 70s as Jeff Martin chats with Francis Rossi from Status Quo. Jeff talks to Francis about his brand new tour coming to Derby next year and his incredible career with Status Quo, his memories of the legendary Live Aid concert and what it meant to be part of such an iconic event. Join Jeff Martin and Francis Rossi for 2 hours of fantastic 70s music and great memories. Back to the 70s, 5 p.m. to 7 p.m. on Erewash Sound. Coming up, more great songs for you. Don't Want to Be a Hero, Johnny Hates Jazz.
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1: I'm with you, Rita. 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And here's Odyssey with Use It or Wear It Out.

Where does the time go? It's nearly 12 o'clock. Coming up from Erewash Sound will be Ian Perry in for Mr. David Allen. But I think next week we've got the triple threat back. That would be Christine French, Margie Rippon, and David Allen. Till then, please, please, please, let's all be kind to each other. Everybody off the road, Margie, is headed home.

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4: From the Sky News Centre at 12. The Prime Minister says the sudden death of former Cambridge professor Jason Arday is a tragedy on so many levels. Andy Burnham's called for a moment of reflection. The family of the 41-year-old say he'd been subjected to a sustained abuse. He quit the university last week following plagiarism allegations, which the academic had denied. Author Kehinde Andrews saw him just a few days ago.
5: I actually had dinner with him on Monday, and part of that was we tried to get together and support him. He came to me a year ago, because this has been going on for him for 3.5 years. As soon as he became professor at Cambridge, there were those people who didn't believe that there should be a black person in that role.
4: The Prince of Wales has thanked emergency services and volunteers for their help in battling wildfires. Hundreds of acres of land and homes have been destroyed in the hot and dry conditions. The government's warning people not to light anything that could trigger fires. Two people have died in a light aircraft crash in northwest Wales. Concern was raised after the plane failed to arrive in Caernarfon Airport yesterday. Donald Trump's made a claim about the key trade route at the centre of the war with Iran.
6: After we finish defeating Iran, which is being very badly defeated, pretty soon I'll be declaring the Hormuz Strait a territory of the United States. We have the blockade. No ships get through unless we want them to.
4: The US president also told an audience that America will hit Iran's economy hard as peace talks to end the war remain deadlocked. Tehran's called on Washington to accept defeat. People are being told not to drive to Heathrow Terminals 2 and 3 and allow more time for journeys. Floodings close the access roads to the airport. And a stage version of the movie musical The Greatest Showman will open in London's West End next year. The 2017 film won a Golden Globe Award for Best Original Song. That's the latest. I'm Leisha McKenna.
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7: Ian Perry in for David Allen, who's got the Leap Charts in. Ben Proctor with an afternoon of sport, looking at the cricket and the football for another weekend. That's after two today, underway this hour with Snow Patrol and Kylie Minogue.
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Why is it I remember all the things I shouldn't remember and not the things I should? Lady Miss Keir, the lead singer of Delight. I mean, why would that information be useful at all in any way, shape or form, apart from if you're doing a bit of a pop quiz? There you go. You might need it. Lady Miss Keir, lead singer of Delight. Groove is in the heart. 90s back tonight, 5 o'clock. Brian Noon. We began the hour with Snow Patrol and Kylie Minogue. Recent song from them called These Alarms. Kylie has recently collaborated with none other than Madonna for a second Confessions album, and hopefully we'll be playing her brand new song as well, Madonna and Kylie, very, very soon. In a moment, appropriately, a song that you would argue the playlist has somehow deliberately put in place. The Kinks to play for you in just a moment. We'll look ahead to the weekend sport, as I mentioned earlier. Ben Proctor is here this afternoon, 2 till 5, weekend 18 of the Derbyshire Premier League cricket season for Otbrook and Borough, reigning champions. Sandiacre Town might just take the title from them. There are a few matches left in the season. Division 1, Ilkeston, Rutland and Sawley. South Notts Division B, Long Eaton in action, and of course the football season well and truly back upon us, regionally in particular, as well as across the borough. This is Aero Washout on a Saturday morning, or Saturday afternoon as it is now. Ian Perry in for David Allen till 2 with the Kinks now.

0: Mark Bennett back with a retro show tomorrow afternoon from 3 o'clock. That's The Flock of Seagulls and Iran. And if you are a fan of Guardians of the Galaxy and you've been ridden on Cosmic Rewind Guardians of the Galaxy at Epcot in Florida, you'll know that is one of the tracks you could be hearing if you get on the ride, if you're very lucky. I've been there a couple of times. Every time I've guessed what the track is going to be, I'm usually wrong. I suppose that's the intention, really. Sunday afternoon from the Kinks before that. Love music, love Erawash. Share a wash down in Saturday afternoon. Thanks for having us on. I went to Rutland Flower Show yesterday with the missus. She wanted to go there for her birthday. Beautifully well organised. If you're going anywhere near Rutland Water this weekend, today and tomorrow, expect it to be very busy. Lots of people were queuing. But to be fair, it's all like a well-oiled machine at the Rutland Flower Show. Lovely day yesterday. Got a few bits and bobs for the garden. They probably still need putting in. But let's face it, who wants to be digging around in the garden when the weather is like it is, and there's not a lot of rain about? Well, there is apparently a bit of it. We may be lucky. 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
0: Ben Proctor here this afternoon, 2 o'clock, keeping you up to date on the borough and regional sports. In the borough this week, and I should say, Ilkeston Town have a trip to the lovely Yorkshire coast. They're visiting Whitby today, 3 o'clock kickoff, Northern Premier League, Premier Division. Long Eaton United in cup action to start the season. Then they're in league action, and now they're in FA Trophy action. Boldmere St Michael's are the hosts for the Blues today. In the Championship, action begins for Derby County in the Championship, good and proper. Derby County are at Charlton Athletic again at 3 o'clock kickoff. At 12.30, kicking off imminently, here's an interesting fixture for you, a East Midlands derby in the form of Notts County versus Leicester City. How the mighty have fallen. Leicester City now in League One. It's now the home of Notts County as well, having come up last season. Notts County versus Leicester City is a 12.30 kickoff. All the details on our sports social media. And there's a pre-season friendly tomorrow for Nottingham Forest, welcoming Brest. That is a 2 o'clock kickoff. Elsewhere, it's weekend 18 of the Borough's cricket season. You can get all the fixtures, by the way, for the sports on our website right now, erewashsound.com. Reigning champions, Otbrook and Borough. They are having a bit of a struggle. They're at Queen's Park today. The game got underway at 12. Chesterfield, the home of Chesterfield. At Queen's Park, I should say, the home of Chesterfield. Otbrook and Borough there today. San Diego Town in fourth, going into this weekend away at Ticknell. Division 1 at the Rutland Sports Park, getting underway at 12 today. Ilkeston Rutland versus Riddings, but Sawley have a trip to Tutbury, taking on Tutbury at the Mill. Finally, Long Eaton with an away game. They're not having a great season. They're down the wrong end of South Notts Division B. Kirkby Portland versus Long Eaton. And there's just a small matter of a Premier Cup game for Otbrook and Borough against Swaxton at the Arthur Honeybun Ground, aka Victoria Avenue. That is tomorrow. Premier League action, Premier Cup action I should say, 12 noon at Victoria Avenue for Otbrook and Borough versus Swaxton. All the fixtures and the results, of course, as they unfold, ready for tomorrow on our sports social media and our website, erewashsound.com.
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It's a track I remember playing on 7-inch single at my Auntie Jean and Uncle John's house. Do you remember when everybody in your family was an auntie and an uncle, even though they weren't? John and Jean weren't, but it certainly felt like it. We called them Uncle John and Auntie Jean back in the day. Up in their son's bedroom, playing that track on 7-inch single years ago, the Boomtown Rats. I Don't Like Mondays. On the way, I'll play you David Bowie. This is Era Washdown, Saturday afternoon. The Boathouse at Chardlow Marina. It's the classic car meet. Got underway at 9 today. They've got a barbecue special and the Faraway Cows belting out the hits too. Free entry for that. Animal Room are a covers band from 8:30 tonight. Free entry. The Great Northern on Derby Road on in Langley Mill has Lewis Goddard, a tribute to Elvis, from 4 o'clock in the beer garden alongside the Erewash Canal. Free entry for that. It's funfair time at Presley's Bar and Suites, Dalymore Road in Kirkcallum all weekend. Thrilling rides, family attractions, burger vans and other tasty food, games and prizes too. Today from 1. The Spanish Bar, South Street, Ilkeston. It's an Amy Winehouse tribute night tonight from 5. FIFA Vinyl spins everything on vinyl from 8. It's free entry for that. The Latchlifter on South Street has Shackled with the best classic rock covers from 9. The new in on Newthorpe, the JJ Soul and Motown show from 8 tonight. Free entry. Sally and the team welcoming customers old and new. And you can follow their Facebook page as well, as you can for many of those venues we've just mentioned. It's all part of the Good Gig Guys from Era Washdown. If you're going along to any of those gigs today, don't forget to tell them that Era Washdown sent you. And if you missed the details, don't worry, they're all on the Good Gig Guide on the What's On section, erawashdown.com. On the way to 20 to 1 this Saturday afternoon, it's Era Washdown with Bowie.

0: One of those iconic songs that was number one on Top of the Pops. It's such an iconic video that sticks in my mind. Bowie, David Bowie, or Bowie. We won't go through that. Let's Dance, 20 to 1. Very good afternoon to all the team at Bolta Electrical on Heathfield Avenue in Ilkeston. 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

So what's going to happen with Doctor Who as and when it comes back? That was the last thing we saw on the last episode of Doctor Who, a certain Billy Piper saying hello. I've seen all manner of skits on it. Charles Hawtrey from the old Carry On film saw a skit with him emerging out the TARDIS at the end, and that was quite funny, saying, oh, hello, Charles Hawtrey from the Carry On films. Billy Piper, Day and Night, Taylor Swift before that, and Opalite. Lots of stuff on our website, aerowashdown.com. 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Winners to get sorted with Paul Stacey on the Aerowash Down Breakfast Show. 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Lots of other things to see and do across the Aerowash Borough as part of Summer Kids. And if you like your 70s, you're not going to want to miss Back to the 70s tomorrow night with Jeff Martin from 5, who is in conversation with none other than Francis Rossi of Status Quo. He'll be speaking to him. Jeff's also been speaking to Tony Lee, who's probably the best Karen Carpenter tribute. Something else coming to Back to the 70s of a Sunday night. Francis Rossi in conversation with Jeff tomorrow from 5. All the details on our website, aerowashdown.com.

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Just ask it to play Aero Washdown, playing in the Four Tops. Reach out, I'll be there. Soul and Disco is tonight from 7 o'clock. Plenty more to come for this evening, including party classics. Aaron Jarvis is tonight from 9. Through the night with the Night Owls, Kirsty Corbett, Aero Washdown, Breakfast, Arts and Toast when you wake up tomorrow morning from 8. The latest from the Sky News Centre at 1 after this from Banana Rama from Aero Washdown.

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5: In the Sky News Centre at 1, the Prime Minister has described the sudden death of Cambridge professor Jason Arday as a tragedy on so many levels. He was found unresponsive yesterday, days after resigning from the Faculty of Education. The 41-year-old, who became the university's youngest black professor, had denied allegations of plagiarism. The academic's family say he faced sustained abuse. Andy Burnham's been speaking in Cornwall.
6: It's not a moment for any rushing to judgment. It's a moment for reflection, I would say. Reflecting on how things came to this. A really sad and sorry state of affairs. And I think we just all today think of Jason, his contribution and his family and friends.
5: The Prime Minister's promising farmers £65 million to help cope with the impact of drought conditions. Andy Burnham's has described Britain as a tinderbox as flames continue to ruin land and homes. In one of the fires in Stourbridge in the West Midlands, local residents could only watch on as 19 homes and 500 acres were destroyed.
7: Homeowners and families, and my heart goes out to them, yeah. And you know, as I say, I think the local community is rallying round and trying to provide as much support as possible.
8: It stopped 150 yards maybe from the hospital, schools, football pitches.
5: Indonesia's been rocked by two earthquakes. The latest, measuring 6.6, has struck off northern Sumatra. At least 38 people were killed in an earlier tremor off the country's eastern coast. It had a magnitude of 7.7. The BBC has attempted to subpoena members of Donald Trump's family. Lawyers claim they have potentially relevant records that could help the broadcaster defend itself against the US president's defamation lawsuit. Heathrow Airport's apologising for disruption caused by flooding. People are being told not to get to Terminals 2 and 3 by road. And Atletico Madrid have confirmed the signing of Tottenham captain Cristian Romero. He's joined the Spanish club on a five-year deal. That's the latest. I'm Leisha McKenna.
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9: Ian Perry in for David Allen. He's back in the slots 12 o'clock next Saturday afternoon. Ben Proctor after 2 today. Gallagher and Lyle to play. After Hanson, this is Umbop.
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Don't forget tunes like that tomorrow night from 5 o'clock, Back to the 70s with Jeff Martin in conversation with Francis Rossi, A Status Quo. There's Gallagher and Lyle, I Want to Stay with You. Hanson before that, and Mbop. So, did you, well, it must have done. It's got to have done. Your phone went berserk about 7 o'clock. Do you remember when they tested this government alert system a while back? Apparently, they had to use it in Cornwall, I think back in January, because of strong winds. But nationally, we've not had it used, apart from in test. And everyone got a warning. Yesterday, I was sitting there, minding my own business, as we all were, watching a bit of telly yesterday evening. And there was that kind of tone you thought, I know that tone from somewhere. What is it, your phone? Then you realise it wasn't just your phone, it was somebody else's across the living room. And all of our phones were doing that thing. Government alert, of course, the warning, please. No barbecues where sparks could fly. No stray cigarettes. Watch out for chucking glass bottles down. Please don't litter. Make sure your glass bottles go in a bin, hopefully a recycling bin, because they can magnify the sun's rays. It's tinder dry. You know that. I know that. Let's be safe across Erewash and keep the borough as safe as possible. So think about that, and I'll play you Billy Ocean, Erewash out on Saturday.

0: On Sanction, AeroWashSound.com. There is Amy, the late Amy, and Rehab. Billy Ocean still singing, still touring, still looking and sounding absolutely fantastic. Billy Ocean, When the Going Gets Tough, the tough gets going. Did you go to the car show last weekend? I think I was talking on air the other day about, I thought it was two Spitfires. Apparently, it was a Hawker Hurricane and a Supermarine Spitfire that flew over around 20 to 3 around Ilkeston for the Ilkeston Classic and Heritage Vehicle Show organised by the Aerowash Partnership. An absolutely spectacular day. So big, in fact, that they reckon it's threatening to overtake the Charter Fair in popularity. Record crowds were there. It certainly was busy. I parked up in Club Row. Didn't pay for my parking because you don't have to at weekends. We'll talk more on that in a bit. And walked my way up Bath Street. And it was very difficult to get towards Pimlico Car Park, where the Aerowash Sound team were last Sunday. And it was lovely to see all the Aerowash Sound flags around the town centre. Beautiful stuff. Thank you very much for supporting us and popping by and seeing us and picking up a flag from our, is it guerrilla marketing? I don't know if that's the phrase you call it, but our team are out and about giving out flags and stickers. Sadly, it was too hot for the Aerowash Sound bear. He couldn't be there, and he's a polar bear anyway, so he would have got very fussed and bothered, I'd have thought, if he came to see us at the Ilkeston Classic and Heritage Vehicle Show, which is worse to that effect anyway. That's what they called it last Sunday. Thank you very much. All quiet in the town centre today. On the way to 2 o'clock, I've got Martha Rees and the Vandellas and CC Peniston in the next 10 minutes.
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proving that she didn't just do finally. Cece Peniston, We Gotta Love Thang. 90s tonight, Brian Noon from 5. Ben Proctor after 2 o'clock today. Looking ahead to weekend 18 of the Derbyshire Premier League cricket season. And Division 1 as well. A few matches less played by Long Asian in South Notts Division B. You can find all the fixtures on our sports section on the website errorwashdown.com. And you can also check out the details as it happens, as it unfolds, and retrospectively as well on our sports social media. 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

Yeah, we like that in Radio Land for obvious reasons. The Cause and Radio from Erawash Sound, Martha Rees and the Vandellas before that, and Jimmy Mack. Thanks for having us on today. Are you in the giving lottery draw for this week? The draw, 8 o'clock tonight, for the chance to win up to a jackpot of £25,000 just for playing for as little as £1 a week. Other prizes as well, and 60% of all tickets sold go to support local causes in your area, including us, Erawash Sound. We are a non-profit making social enterprise. 8 o'clock tonight, I'll have the details of the draw and the winners supporting Erawash Sound as well as part of a lazy Sunday around 25 to 1 tomorrow. After 1 o'clock today, after 2 o'clock today, I should say, Ben Proctor, Erawash Sound Sport. 5 o'clock tonight, it's the 90s show. That is with, I think it's actually, isn't it? I should know the schedule, but I'm seemingly falling to pieces with it at the minute. David Allen thought he was here. He is not. That is why I am. Tonight, 5 o'clock, it's the 90s show. It is actually tonight with Emma Duthie and Peter G. That's between 5 and 7. 7 o'clock tonight, Soul and Disco. 9 o'clock, Party Classics are there in Jarvis. The rest of Saturday from Erawash Sound with McFly now.

0: Love music, love Erewash on Saturday afternoon with McFly and Stargirl. Tom has been busy over the last couple of years writing the music for Paddington, the musical at the Savoy Theatre in London. Saw that earlier this year. Brilliant stuff. Erewash out on a Saturday afternoon with your next chance to win now.
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0: So, if you're looking for an unforgettable day out in the Peak District, well, thanks to our Heights of Abraham in Matlock Bath, we have a family ticket up for grabs in our Summer Kids competition. Your adventure starts the moment you arrive as you'll step into your own private cable car. You know what it's like? Bundling yourself into a cable car and wondering who else is going to step in with you, especially in a smaller one as well. Don't worry, you should be fine with this. Bring your family, you'll be okay. Glide high above the leafy Derwent Valley, taking in breathtaking 360-degree views of the Derbyshire countryside. And once you reach the 60-acre hilltop park, you wouldn't think I was reading this, would you? Once you reach the 60-acre hilltop park, that's where the fun really begins. You can step back in time and head down underground with an expert guide to explore the spectacular illuminated Maston and Rutland caverns. Back above ground, do this, it's great. Haven't done it for a few years, you do it. Send us some photographs. Make sure you climb the spiral staircase of the 1844 Victoria Prospect Tower for some truly epic photographs. There's also the chance to enjoy a Punch and Judy show and even have the chance to meet the Wombles. Yeah. For the chance to win, head to our website, erewashsound.com, and enter online before entries close on Monday, the 17th of August at 7 a.m. There are T's, there are C's. They can be found alongside the entry form at erewashsound.com. Don't tax the old grey matter. You don't need to. Don't go researching. There's no question to answer, no clues to solve. Just enter your details, and you're in the draw. Good luck. See our website right now. On the way, I've got Jackie Wilson and Peaches and Herb in the next 10 minutes.
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7: 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I remember a DJ saying, wow, it's psychedelic. I thought, I wonder what they mean. And it was just a certain thing you were following. But the first time Bob Geldof came up to Rick and I, we were in Phonogram Records, and they, to me, Bob Geldof, I was just this upstart Irish fellow.
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Solid disco tonight from Seven. There's Peaches and Herb and Shaky Groove Thing. Jackie Wilson before that, and Reek Petite, Somewhere in the Darkest Recesses of My Loft. I have that on a 12-inch single. It's absolutely nuts. You remember the plasticine model? One of those tracks that took the longest to get to number one back in the day from its release back in the 50s. Jackie Wilson and Reek Petite. I meant to talk about this earlier. If you went to the Ilkeston Classic and Heritage Vehicle Show in Ilkeston last weekend, I hope you didn't pay, because you don't have to in town centre car parks Saturday and Sunday. The Borough Council has actually put up big yellow notices. How often do we take note of big notices? You just think, oh, I've probably got to pay, so I do. £12,500 worth has been ploughed into Borough Council coffers that they can't give you back. It's a lot of money, but apparently a lot of people have been digging around for that money in the bottom of the pockets and paying for car parking. You don't have to. It's free today, it's free tomorrow, it's free absolutely every Saturday and Sunday, no charge. Lots of people, yeah, £12,577 has been put into the machines since we had to stop, or we were told we had to stop or could stop paying for car parking in the borough. Borough car parks, all included. I heard Councillor James Dawson speaking to Paul on the breakfast show with your local Specsavers store the other week, and he said every Borough Council car park, which I take it as meaning Long Eaton railway station as well, commuter car park, parking is free of charge in the car park every Saturday and Sunday. There is no requirement to pay and display on these days, says a big yellow sign. Parking introduced at the start of April for free, thanks to the £6.5 million Erewash Investment Fund. Money specifically aimed at enhancing the borough and making life easier for residents. The move, widely publicised, helping to cut the cost of living while supporting shops and businesses in the Erewash borough. But it seems some of us have missed it. If you're going to park today in town centres, just make sure you don't pay to park. That was a public service announcement. Erewash Sound Saturday afternoon. Sheila Armour covers Randy Crawford.

There's Sheila Ammer covering Randy Crawford's You Might Need Somebody in the 90s. The 90s show tonight, Brian Noon away. It's Emma Duthie and Peter G from 5 o'clock tonight ahead of Party Classics, ahead of the Soul and Disco show for the rest of Saturday evening. Thank you and a very good afternoon to all the team at JustCompareCars.com on the field in Shipley. They're a member of the Erewash Sound 100 Club Business Directory, getting mentions on the radio for the equivalent of less than £2 a week. It's £100 a year. You can sign up on the website, erewashsound.com. Ben Proctor covering the weekend sports cricket for the Derbyshire Premier League, Division 1 and South North Division B, and regional and borough football. I'll catch you tomorrow morning from 10, and I'll leave you with the K-pop Demon Hunters.

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4: From the Sky News Centre at 2, a senior fire chief says we're still in the thick of it after 43 wildfires were recorded across the country in the past 24 hours. A fire risk alert was sent to mobile phones in England and Wales last night. Meanwhile, the Prime Minister has announced £65 million of funding for farmers in England, as well as new measures to help them deal with the dry conditions. Andy Burnham insists his government is taking action.
5: More money to build reservoirs on farms going forward to deal with these water shortage issues. So, a sign that we understand how difficult times are, that we want to build back that trust with the farming community, but more to come.
4: Meanwhile, Mr. Burnham's described the sudden death of Cambridge professor Jason Arday as a tragedy on so many levels. He was found dead yesterday, days after resigning from the faculty. The 41-year-old denied allegations of plagiarism. Indonesia has been hit by two major earthquakes, with the latest measuring 6.6 striking off northern Sumatra. At least 38 people were killed in an earlier 7.7 tremor off the country's eastern coast. Donald Trump's made a claim about the key trade route at the centre of the war with Iran.
6: After we finish defeating Iran, which is being very badly defeated, pretty soon I'll be declaring the Hormuz Strait a territory of the United States. We have the blockade. No ships get through unless we want them to.
4: The US president also told an audience that America will hit Iran's economy hard as peace talks to end the war remain deadlocked. Tehran's called on Washington to accept defeat. Flooding has caused road closures and disruption to travel to Heathrow Airport. Passengers have been asked not to travel by road to terminals 2 and 3. And newly promoted Bolton are 2-0 up over Preston on their return to the championship after 7 years away. And former Monaco boss Sebastian Pocognoli is the front runner to become the new Scotland head coach. That's the latest. I'm Faye Rowland.
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Billy Joel, River of Dreams on Erie Wash Sound. It's Ben here in until 5 this Saturday afternoon, and what a sunny Saturday afternoon it is. Once again, the clouds parted this morning, and now we've got this blazing hot sunshine. I know many people are saying we're well due some rain, and perhaps we are, but I'll tell you what, I for one am enjoying the sunshine. And of course, football season is back, and what a great afternoon to be out there watching the football. If you are out watching any games this afternoon, or you're on your way to any right now, text in 88440, start your message with the word Erriwash, let me know what games you're off to see. Also, a big thank you to Ian Perry for the last couple of hours on Saturday lunch. Ian will be back tomorrow morning with his lazy Sunday, as usual. He mentioned towards the end of his show, Ian did, about the current parking, and if you attended the Ilkeston Heritage and Classic show last weekend, hopefully you didn't pay for parking. Unfortunately, I was one of those that did pay. I forgot as well that now it's free in the Erriwash Borough car parks on Saturday and Sunday. Unfortunately, I fell foul of that. But hey, it was only a couple of quid, so and I had a good afternoon meeting all of you lovely listeners that popped by and said hello over at the Erriwash Sound stand. Now, what have we got coming up for you this afternoon? We've got the football coverage. We've got some games in play. One in Northern Premier League, Premier Division, Whitby Town versus Ilkeston Town. That's over at the Turnbull Ground. Got a game in the FA Trophy. That's Bodmin St Michael's versus Long Eaton United at the Amber Arena. I've got a game in the FA Vars over in Skegness, at Skegness Town versus Eastwood FC at the MKM Stadium, and a game in the Championship, Charlton Athletic versus Derby County at the Valley, and of course the in-play game, the 12:30pm kickoff from League One, Notts County versus Leicester City at Meadow Lane. I'll be giving you the live score updates on that one very soon. Before we get into any of that though, we've got two great songs coming up, the second by Ella Langley, the first is this one by The Script.

0: One slot on the Billboard Hot 100 for 17 weeks, equaling Beyoncé's record from 2003 that she combined with Crazy in Love and Baby Boy, 8 weeks and 9 weeks respectively. Ella Langley's done 17 weeks with one song, one more week at the number one position, and the record is all hers, which is pretty incredible. And I, for one, can't get enough of that song. Now then, Saturday afternoon with me, Ben Proctor, which means it is time for
1: Erewash Sound Sport.
0: Yes, it is time for your Erewash Sound Sport with me, Ben Proctor. We've got a game in play at the moment that we're covering, Notts County versus Leicester City. That game is in the 88th minute. It is 1-1. So it was, let's see who got the scoring started. In the 62nd minute, who got the goal for them? It was Joseph for them, the right back, Jaden Joseph for Leicester City got that first goal. I think he's quite a youngster, is Jaden Joseph. And then the equaliser in the 81st minute for Notts County was scored by Grant. I believe that was a off the bench, if I'm not mistaken. Connor Grant, it was, yeah, came off the bench in the 67th minute and has scored the equaliser for Notts County. Elsewhere, what other games have got on? Well, we've got Whitby versus Ilkeston Town in the Northern Premier Division. That kicks off at 3 o'clock. We've got in the FA Trophy, Bodmin St Michael's versus Long Eaton United. In the FA Vars, we've got Skegness Town versus Eastwood FC. And of course, we've got Charlton Athletic versus Derby County. The lineup is now out for that one. So Charlton lining up with Mannion in goal, the back four of McNamara, Jones as the captain, Coimento and Bell, midfield Coventry, Chalobah and Carey in the 10 position, Grant on the left, Campbell on the right, and Godden up front, Matt Godden. For Derby, looks like they're lined up in a 3-5-1-1 with Zetstrom in goal, a back three of Taylor, Sanderson and Langus, a midfield five, let's say. I mean, Ward as the right wing back and Forsyth as the left wing back. Frowlow, Travis and Clark in the midfield. Schmodix just ahead of them. And it's Morris, the number nine up front. Colton Morris, that is who lines up for John Eustace's team. Kickoff on that one is 3 p.m. Right, now, coming up next is Dua Lipa.
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0: Dan and by Dale. 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

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Jeff talks to Francis about his brand new tour coming to Derby next year, his incredible career with Quo, his memories of the legendary Live Aid concert and what it meant to be part of such an iconic event. 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

0: The Beach Boys, Surfing USA on Aeroish Sound, 103.5 and 96.8 FM. It's Ben here with your Saturday afternoon show. Now, Ilkeston Town, they've got a game this afternoon. Tris Whitman is taking his side. They've had a brilliant start to the season so far. They've took the maximum points from their opening two games, and this afternoon they're looking to make it 3 wins from 3 as they head to the seaside. They're going to Whitby Town. But now the latest about Ilkeston Town is right here with Anna Darrington.
1: Ilkeston Town Football Club are laying the groundwork ahead of the new season with a range of new signings and a win to kick off the pre-season. The Ilkeston team announced their first new additions on the 8th of June with Lyndon Joyce from Basford United alongside Sam Wilson from Eastwood. These new signings were balanced out by the confirmation that both Harry Wakefield and Fedor Ross Lang will remain at the club. Most recently, Sam Newell, Anthony Dwyer and Theo Avery were added to the squad, shortly followed by a triple signing of Mikhail Abdullah, Lewis Parks and Noah Simmons. I spoke to Danny Draper, head of media at Ilkeston Town, to find out more. Are there any players out of the new signings that you're particularly excited about or you think will stick out?
2: I think the big ones are probably Ash Hunter and Pharrell Johnson. Mm. Ash started as a 17, 18-year-old at Ilkeston, was gone on to have 10 years in the Football League, playing for Salford City, MK Dons, Fleetwood. Over 250 appearances, over 60 goals. And this is his first time now back at kind of set free standard. So there's a real excitement about what he can do. He's still only 29, so in football, he's probably entering his prime. And then there's young players like Kevin Seaton. He's come into the squad, big, strong striker. Kashmir Rowe, a young, energetic fullback. Players like Sam Newell, who have recently played in America and coming over. It's just a real nice blend of a bit of everything, really.
1: How has the team performed in the pre-season?
2: I think it's been a real mixed bag, to be honest. Yeah, there's a few games where you can see real glimpses of promise and that style of football really being implemented. There's times where there's a little bit of vulnerability.
1: What are your general hopes or predictions for the next season?
2: My hopes will be like a solid mid-table finish with a stable team and a solid football that we stick to. Yeah, just consistency. Upper half mid table, maybe even a playoff push would be fantastic, but for me just consistency and something to build on for next season.
1: On Friday the 3rd of July, the team faced their first pre-season match against Belper United. Ilkeston Town came out victorious with a 4-2 win playing away at the Don Amott Arena. The Ilkeston team are looking strong as they are fast approaching the start of the 2026-2027 season with a range of new players ready for a fresh start.
0: Anna Darrington there with the latest on Ilkeston Town. Like I say, they take the trip to Whitby Town this afternoon, hoping to make it 3 wins from 3 to start the season. And of course, we'll be keeping you up to date with the live scores as they unfold this afternoon. Right, coming up next on Aeroish Sound to keep the summer spirit alive, get you in the mood for this afternoon. To go along with the weather, we've got Bobby Brown, we've got the Hoosiers, we've got Aretha, we've got George Michael, we've got Roy Orbison, we've got so much coming up, all coming up after this.
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0: Yes, it is time for your Erewash Sound Sport Saturday afternoon. The Notts County versus Leicester game has finished 1-1. Just the two goals scored in that game. The first goal scored for Leicester City by the young right back, 20 years old, was the goal scorer, Jaden Joseph. And for Notts County, Connor Grant with his equaliser in the 81st minute. Now, Derby County, they're about to play. Big afternoon for them. Their championship season is getting underway at the Valley against Charlton Athletic. Kickoff is, of course, at 3 p.m. I'll be keeping an eye on that one throughout the afternoon. Off the pitch, though, the big story this week for them is the end of the takeover talks with Lion Sport, meaning David Clowes remains in full control of the Rams, and there has been another addition to John Eustace's squad with experienced midfielder Alex Mowat joining from West Brom. So after a summer of plenty of off-field discussion, the focus finally turns back on the football this afternoon for them. And Alex Mowat is not in the starting lineup, but he is named on the bench wearing the number 20 shirt. We do know that John Eustace will be without Matt Clark and Patrick Agyemang. Both of those players out injured until early September. Elsewhere, we've got the FA Vars first qualifying fixture. That's Skegness Town hosting Eastwood FC. In the FA Trophy, we've got Boldmere St Michael's against Long Eaton United. And, of course, Ilkeston Town are away to Whitby in the Northern Premier Division round three. You can, of course, keep up to date with all the sport in and around the area as it's happening, all the upcoming fixtures and previous results by going to @erewashsoundsport on all the socials. George Michael and Aretha Franklin now, though, on Erewash Sound. I knew you were waiting.

Aretha and George Michael, I Knew You Were Waiting on Erewash Sound 103.5 and 96.8 FM. Now, as we approach 3 p.m, we'll go into the news, and taking us up there is Roy Orbison. Of course, we'll be back after 3 p.m. and I'll have more of your live score updates. But now, do enjoy I Drove All Night.

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2: From the Sky News Centre at 3, a fire chief says the number of wildfires across the UK doesn't really compare to previous years. Every fire and rescue service in the country is still dealing with the threat. Homes and thousands of acres of land have been hit in the hot and dry conditions, including in Stourbridge in the West Midlands, where 19 properties were destroyed. Chair of the National Fire Chiefs Council, Phil Garrigan, says the last 48 hours have stretched services.
3: There were times when we struggled to be able to provide the resources that fire and rescue services required. We would want to see kind of investments to ensure that the capability, you've got the right people in the right place at the right time to deal with a foreseeable threat. This is the new normal for the fire and rescue service.
2: The Prime Minister says it's been the hardest summer for British farming in a generation as he outlined support for the sector in England. £65 million of funding will be given to help them cope with the dry weather. Meanwhile, Andy Burnham's described the death of a former Cambridge professor as a tragedy and a moment for reflection. Jason Arday denied plagiarism allegations. Indonesia has been rocked by two earthquakes just hours apart. At least 38 people were killed in the first quake. An expert says the relatively low number of casualties in two train derailments shows how well modern carriages are designed. Two people were seriously hurt when a train came off the tracks near Lewes in East Sussex, but no one needed hospital treatment following a derailment in Wickford in Essex yesterday. Heat's being looked at as a possible cause. Professor of Intelligent Transport Systems Phil Blythe says the railways must adjust.
4: The new rolling stock, they are designed to cope with quite extremes of derailment and the like, and that's really encouraging. But at the end of the day, we've got to make sure that our infrastructure can remain resilient to these extremes of climate change.
2: A stage version of the movie musical The Greatest Showman will open in London's West End next year. The 2017 film was inspired by the life of P.T. Barnum. That's the latest. I'm Faye Rowlands.
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5: 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I'll be here till 5 with your live score updates from around the borough. And kicking off this hour is Post Malone.
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So it's Ben here. I am in until 5 this Saturday afternoon. So you got me for another couple of hours. It is the weekend, and I'm going to keep you up to date with today's sport across the region. We've got a few football fixtures today that we're keeping an eye over. We have already touched on the Notts County versus Leicester City game, which did end 1-1. That one kicked off a bit earlier at 12:30 today, so that one's all finished. I want to know what you're up to. If you've not gone to any of the football, let me know. Text in 88440, start your message with the word Erewash. Maybe there's some other event. Maybe it's another sporting event that you're partaking in or going to be watching this weekend, or maybe it's something tomorrow. I do want to know. Please do let me know. That text in number again, 88440, and start your message with the word Erewash. And of course, let me know your name and where you're texting from as well, and you'll get yourself a shout out on the radio. Now on Erewash Sound, it's Bob Marley and the Wailers with One Love. And after this one, we've got a great track from Take That.

0: Take That, Everything Changes on Erie Wash Sound. It is Saturday afternoon with me, Ben Proctor, which means it is time for...
1: Erie Wash Sound Sport.
0: Yep, so we're covering a few football fixtures today. One of them that we were covering has already finished. That was Notts County versus Leicester City with the earlier 12:30 kickoff. That one ended 1-1. So in the Northern Premier League Premier Division, Whitby Town are hosting Ilkeston Town at the Turnbull Ground. In the FA Trophy, Bournemouth St Michael's are taking on Long Eaton United at the Amber Arena. That's after Long Eaton United won the extra preliminary round last weekend, so they've got the preliminary round this weekend. Also, what else? In the FA Vars, Skegness Town are hosting Eastwood FC at the MKM Stadium. And in the Championship, we've got Charlton Athletic versus Derby County at the Valley. Live scores on all of those games now. Whitby versus Ilkeston Town is 0-0. Bournemouth St Michael's versus Long Eaton United appears to be 0-0 at the moment, albeit we're quite slow on the updates coming through from that one. Skegness Town versus Eastwood FC is 0-0, and Charlton versus Derby County is also 0-0. I have also already gone through the lineup for Charlton versus Derby. I'm going to go through the lineup now as we receive that for Skegness versus Eastwood. So for Skegness, number 1, Jake Sykes. Luke Rain and Mystery is number 2. Number 3, Carl Radford. Number 4, Matt Clark. Number 5, Bailey Forth.

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Tears for Fears, Everybody Wants to Rule the World on Erewash Sound. Miley Cyrus with Flowers before that. I want to say good afternoon to the team at Renshaw Wealth on Bath Street, Ilkeston. 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Boyzone now on the way on Erewash Sound, and after this one, one that we've not played here for a little while, but one that I think deserves playing. It's a bit of an indie banger from the 1975. That's coming up after Boyzone, Picture of You.

0: Chocolate, the 1975 on Erewash Sound, 103.5 and 96.8 FM. Can you believe how old that song is now? Because I can't. 2013 that song was released. My word. Right. We've talked about Derby, we've talked about Notts County, we've talked about Ilkeston, we're going to talk about Nottingham Forest now. So they have strengthened their defence with the signing, the long-awaited signing of Ousmane Diamande from Sporting Lisbon. The Ivory Coast international has signed a four-year deal with the option of another year as Oliver Glasner prepares for the new season, because it has been a busy summer under the new boss. Forest have continued their preparations ahead of the Premier League opener against Leeds United next weekend. They have another week of prep to go, starting with tomorrow's 2 p.m. friendly against French side Brest. The Premier League season doesn't actually begin until Friday, and the Reds start their campaign next weekend. And also, did anyone see the new away kit went on sale this week for Forest? I'm still in two minds about the first kit. I think a sponsor may make or break that one. This away kit, though, is absolutely beautiful. A green and red probably shouldn't work, but it really does. I think it's a fantastic looking kit. Sorry, Derby fans. Sorry, Notts County fans. Sorry, any other fans that don't like that one. But I think it looks great. Right, coming up after this is two great songs back to back. We've got Kim Wilde and The Knack both on the way.
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8: 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I remember a DJ saying, wow, it's psychedelic. I thought, I wonder what they mean. And it was just a certain thing you were following. But the first time Bob Geldof came up to Rick and I, we were in Phonogram Records, and they, to me, Bob Geldof, I was just this upstart Irish fellow.
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0: Kim Wilde, Kids in America, and The Knack with My Sharona before that on Eriwash Sound. See, I told you we had two fantastic tracks on the way, and there they were. It's Ben here with your Saturday afternoon show, and on Saturday afternoon we talk about...
1: Eriwash Sound Sport.
0: Yes, Eriwash Sound Sport. So we're coming towards half time on all the football fixtures that we're that are currently in play. So we're going to go to the Turnbull Ground in Whitby first, where it's 0-0 against Ilkeston Town. Whitby are hosting, of course. But elsewhere, we have had goals. So let's have a look in the Isuzu FA Trophy, where Boldmere St Michael's are taking on Long Eaton. That game is currently 1-0, I believe. Yep, still 1-0. Fraser Doyle scored for Boldmere, so it's 1-0 to them against Long Eaton. Fraser Doyle in the 20th minute with his goal. We are looking at a 1-1, Skegness Town versus Eastwood FC in the FA Vars. Matt Clark scored in the 23rd minute for Skegness, and in the 36th minute there was an own goal scored by a Skegness Town player to level things up. Looks like Captain Thomas Marshall has left the pitch, though, with an injury in the 41st minute. Ryan Wilson has replaced him for Eastwood. And a goal for Derby County. Sam Schmodick scored in the 23rd minute to take them 1-0 up against Charlton Athletic, who they are visiting today down at the Valley. That is all your live score updates for now. I'll be keeping you up to date across the next hour as well. And, of course, you can get live score updates on Eriwash Sound Sport at Eriwash Sound Sport on all your socials.

James Brown, I Got You, I Feel Good on Eriwash Sound, the godfather of soul, Mr. Dynamite, soul brother number one, the hardest working man in show business. Some of the nicknames awarded to Mr. James Brown, one of the greatest of all time. Right, so we've got one song left for this hour, but rejoice, you've got me for another one because I'm here till 5 o'clock. And of course, I'll be keeping you up to date with your live score updates on all the games that we're covering. And also might have a little mention of some cricket fixtures in the next hour. But now taking us into the news at 4 o'clock, it's the Lightning Seeds.

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5: From the Sky News Centre at 4, fire crews in South Wales are attending 3 significant incidents as wildfires continue in the region. Senior firefighters say they're facing challenging conditions, with 43 new wildfires recorded across the UK in the last 24 hours. One's believed to have begun in Kettering this afternoon. Professor Elan Kelman from University College London says recent hot weather has also put health services under strain.
6: We need to try and ensure that the NHS does have what the staff and the patients need in order to deal with the expected heat. And that means ensuring that everyone is available, knows what to look for, has the resources that they require.
5: The Prime Minister has announced £65 million worth of funding alongside new measures to help farmers in England. It's to manage the impact of this summer's dry weather. Meanwhile, Andy Burnham's described the sudden death of Cambridge professor Jason Arday as a tragedy on so many levels. He was found unresponsive yesterday, days after resigning from the Faculty of Education. The 41-year-old, who became the university's youngest black professor, had denied allegations of plagiarism. Andy Burnham's been speaking in Cornwall.
7: It's not a moment for any rushing to judgment. It's a moment for reflection, I would say. Reflecting on how things came to this. A really sad and sorry state of affairs, and I think we just all today think of Jason, his contribution, and his family and friends.
5: We're told a number of people were inside a house in Belfast when it was targeted in a petrol bomb attack. Two masked men were seen in the Hatfield Street area in the early hours of Saturday. Indonesia has been rocked by 2 earthquakes. The latest, measuring 6.6, has struck off northern Sumatra. At least 38 people were killed in an earlier tremor. And hundreds of Bonnie Tyler fans have been watching a procession bringing the late singer's coffin home. The celebration of her life for family and friends takes place at Swansea Minster on Monday. That's the latest.
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On Erewash Sound, 103.5 and 96.8 FM. It's Ben here. I'm in for just under one more hour here until 5 p.m. I'm going to be keeping you up to date with the sport across the region. Of course, we've already been giving you the live score updates on the games that we're covering today, which include Whitby Town versus Ilkeston Town in the Northern Premier League. In the FA Trophy, Boldmere St Michael's versus Longyear United. In the Vars, Skegness Town versus Eastwood FC. Earlier on in League One, we had Notts County versus Leicester. That one finished 1-1 with the 12:30 kickoff. And in the Championship, Charlton Athletic versus Derby County at the Valley. So I'll be keeping you up to date with those scores. Don't forget, you can also find out the live scores on all your socials at Erewash Sound. Now though, a bit of 90s pop from Robbie Williams. After this one, a classic from the Drifters. And then after that, we'll be talking about our Summer Kids competition

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0: Yep, so the live games we've got in play right now. We've got Whitby Town versus Ilkeston Town, and a goal has just been scored in that one, literally as we've broke into this, so we don't have the goal scorer as of yet, but Whitby are 1-0 up against Ilkeston Town in the Northern Premier Division. In the FA Trophy, we've got Long Eaton United away at Boldmere St Michael's. That one still looks to be 1-0 to Boldmere St Michael's. They've just returned from half time. In the Vars, FA Vars first qualifying round, Skegness are drawing 1-1 with Ilkeston FC. Looks like they're in the 55th minute, and 1-0 still to Derby County in the Championship as they are away to Charlton Athletic. So it's Charlton 0, Derby County 1 with that 23rd minute Sam Schmodick's goal. Of course, we'll be giving you the final score updates of all these games towards the end of this hour.
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2: My grandfather had a piano in this. I grew up in an extremely large house with lots of Italians. I always used to mess with this piano. I always liked music. And my grandfather, some years later, gave that to me and we took it to the house. I remember a DJ saying, wow, it's psychedelic. I thought, I wonder what they mean. And it was just a certain thing you were following. But the first time

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0: Olivia Rodrigo, Drop Dead on Erewash Sound. Before that, you two, I still haven't found what I'm looking for. Right, Summer Kids time.
1: Erewash Sound.
0: Yeah, so are you looking for an unforgettable day out in the Peak District? Well, thanks to the Heights of Abraham in Matlock Bath, we have a family ticket up for grabs in our Summer Kids competition. Your adventure starts the moment you arrive, as you will step into your own private cable car and glide high above the leafy Derwent Valley, taking in breathtaking 360-degree views of the Derbyshire countryside. Once you reach the 60-acre hilltop park, the fun really begins, as you can step back in time and head deep underground with an expert guide to explore the spectacular illuminated Mason and Rutland caverns. Back above ground, make sure you climb the spiral staircase of the 1844 Victoria Prospect Tower for some truly epic photos. There's also a chance to enjoy a Punch and Judy show and even have the chance to meet the Wombles. For your chance to win, simply head to Erewash Sound's website and enter online before entries close on Monday, the 17th of August at 7 a.m. T's and C's can also be found alongside the entry form at erewashsound.com. There's no question to answer and no clues to solve. Just enter your details and you're in the draw. So good luck!
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0: 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I want to say good afternoon to the team at Rutan Chaplin on Tamworth Road, Long Eaton. They're a member of the Erewash Sound 100 Club Business Directory. 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Okay, after the break, we've got some great tunes coming up to round off the show. We've got songs from Taylor Swift, Avril Lavigne, The Style Council, and James. Which one shall we have first? How about a little bit of Taylor Swift? That's going to be coming up after this.
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0: Avril Lavigne, Skater Boy on Erewash Sound. Before that, Taylor Swift, Style. So, Erewash Sound, Saturday afternoon with me, Ben Proctor, which means we give you the sport coverage that's happening in and around the borough, or certainly involving the teams in and around the borough. So, let's have it.
1: Erewash Sound Sport.
0: So let's start off with the update on the cricket, because I've not really given you many updates on those. So in the Derbyshire County Cricket League, we've got Ilkeston Rutland hosting Riddings. Ilkeston Rutland are currently 54-1. Riddings declared 282-8, using all 50 of their overs. Let's have a look in the South Nottinghamshire Cricket League. We've got Long Eaton County Cricket, they are away. They're currently 129-4. Kirkby, Portland are their opponents, the hosts. They declared 196-4, being all out on 34.2 rather. Right, football. We have had two goals in the second half in the Whitby versus Ilkeston Town game. Sadly for Ilkeston fans, both of those have been for Whitby. It was Puthi in the 53rd minute and Rose in the 67th with a penalty. That game is in the 88th minute as it stands in the Northern Premier League. Whitby Town versus Ilkeston, yeah, we've done that one. So, Isuzu FA Trophy. Boldmere St Michael's versus Long Eaton United. That one is 2-0 to the wrong side as well, if you're in the area. Long Eaton United 2-0 down against Boldmere St Michael's. Raker got the second goal for them. The first goal was scored in the first half. Right, in the FA Vars, Eastwood FC are away at Skegness. That one is still 1-1. Now, Skegness have put that down as an own goal, the Eastwood equaliser. Eastwood are claiming that it's their number 9, Tyler Blake. And in the 91st minute now, Charlton Athletic are 2-1 up against Derby County. An 80th minute go-ahead goal from Campbell. And, of course, you can get the full-time scores on all of those games at Erewash Sound Sports on all your socials.

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Well, that is it. We're coming towards the end of the show. Can you believe 3 hours are over just like that? I've been Ben Proctor for your last 3 hours. I'll still continue to be Ben Proctor after this show. I don't know why I said that. I will be back next Saturday with another installment of your Erewash Sound Sport. Erewash Sound Saturday afternoon show. I can confirm the games are still in play. Extra time, added time. Whitby versus Ilkeston Town still in play. Charlton versus Derby still in play. Eastwood away at Skegness still in play. And by the looks of it, Long Eaton away as well. But like I say, you can get the full time score updates on all of those games by looking at Erewash Sound Sport on your socials. But that is it for this show. Like I say, I'll be back next Saturday. But until then, have a wonderful rest of your weekend and enjoy the week ahead. And are you enjoying the football season as much as me? Give us a tweet, send us a message, let us know. But now, taking us into the news is James.

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4: From the Sky News Centre at 5, a senior national fire chief is warning the scale of this year's wildfire threat is unprecedented. Crews have been dealing with major incidents in Wales, Hampshire and Stour Bridge, where local residents could only watch on as 19 homes and 500 acres were destroyed.
5: Homeowners and families, and my heart goes out to them, yeah, and you know, as I say, I think the local community is rallying round and trying to provide as much support as possible.
6: It's stopped 150 yards maybe from the hospital, schools, football pitches.
4: Prince William thanked emergency services for working tirelessly to battle the blazes. Andy Burnham admits ministers have a long way to go to rebuild trust with farmers. The PM's outlined a £65 million funding package for the sector in England following concern over the impact of dry weather on food prices. Tom Bradshaw's the president of the National Farmers Union.
7: It's a welcome start, but it doesn't tackle the here and now and the crisis that farmers are facing on the ground, the cost of producing this country's food and the disastrous yields and the brown fields that should be green. It really is a time of crisis for the farming community.
4: Indonesia has been struck by a second earthquake in a matter of hours. Authorities believe at least 47 people have died. Two masked men are reported to have targeted a house in Belfast with a petrol bomb. People were inside the property in the Hatfield Street area, but no one was injured. Police say it damaged a window before the men fled towards Balfour Avenue. Middlesbrough have scored late to claim a 2-1 victory over Lincoln in the Championship. It was their opponent's first game back in the second tier of English football for 65 years. Aberdeen have beaten Dundee 3-0 in the Scottish League Cup. And Bonnie Tyler fans have started clapping as the late singer's coffin was taken through the streets of the Mumbles in Swansea and onto her former home. Some even tried to get a rendition of Total Eclipse of the Heart going. That's the latest. I'm Faye Rose.
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0: 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This is the 90 Show here on Erewash Sound. It is Emma and Pete.
1: Hello.
0: We are sitting in for Brian Noon this afternoon. We're going to take you on a trip back to the 90s. Got some great 90s memories and great 90s songs. Starting off with Steps. Love's Got a Hold of My Heart. I love music. Love Erewash.

0: favourite girlfriend. Now, Pete, we were just saying, weren't we? Normally, the only song I really know by Billy is Because We Want To.
1: Indeed, yes. Very popular, that one.
0: The other one that we were remembering that she did, Honey to the Bee. Do you remember that one?
1: Oh, I definitely remember that one. I mean, if she'd have released it today, though, it'd be called Hot Honey to the Bee, though, wouldn't it?
0: Very current, very current.
1: Anyway, coming up next, we've got The Farm. All together now. Love music, love Harry Wash. This is The 90s Show.

0: That was Janet Jackson and Luther Vandross playing for you there on The 90s Show with The Best Things in Life Are Free. Now then, Emma, so we couldn't do a 90s show, I didn't think, without mentioning Saturday Morning Kids TV. In the 90s, I think ITV took the time to kind of peak, because in the early 90s, it was Motormouth, Ghost Train and Gimme Five. Do you remember any of those at all?
1: I vaguely remember Gimme Five.
0: Right. Then there
1: just
0: was
1: that one.
0: Okay. Then there was the unforgettable What's Up Doc and Scratchy and Co. in the mid-90s. Then they definitely hit the jackpot with SMTV Live, which catapulted Anton Deck to superstardom by the end of the 90s. However, the BBC, on the other hand, was an absolute must-view, with Going Live with Phil Schofield and Sarah Green being a Saturday morning institution. Then it was the absolute monster from 93 to 2001, Live and Kicking, with, of course, Zoe Ball and Jamie Theakston and
1: love that one.
0: Trevor and Simon.
1: Oh, swing your pants. Swing your pants.
0: We don't do duvets.
1: Oh, I've forgotten that one. I've forgotten that one, yes.
0: So many happy memories. And, you know, just eating Rice Krispies out of a bowl on the carpet and, you know, in front of the telly, just watching that without a single care in the world. Of course, what people forget is both programmes had the same phone number, and it went like this. Sing along if you can. 0181 811 8181.
1: Do you know, I'd totally forgotten that.
0: Why are you looking at me?
1: I've totally blank.
0: I've
1: forgotten that. I'm in my head now. Oh, of course.
0: Yeah.
1: Now you say it.
0: Then. Okay. However, do you remember the programme that seems to have disappeared from collective memory, Saturday Morning TVs? And it ran in the summer holidays on Saturday mornings from April 92 to September 94. It was filmed at Pinewood Studios. Do you remember that?
1: No. Give us a clue.
0: Right. Well, while we have a think about it, let's hear from a group that was on a lot of Saturday Morning TV back in the day. Bewitched. Blame It on the Weatherman. Love music. Love everyone.

0: That was a wonderful take that there with one of Emma's favourite pop videos of all time in the 90s.
1: Yes.
0: Yes, indeed. Now, we were telling you on the 90s show just before that about an often forgotten programme that was on the BBC in the school summer holidays. And have you had a think at home what it could be? Emma's been having a think in the studio. She hasn't got a clue, bless her.
1: I really haven't. I can't think of another one.
0: No. Well, if you give me a drum roll, I shall reveal all.
1: Hang on. Drum roll coming up.
0: It was called Parallel 9. I can see it was on the tip of your tongue, wasn't it? Anyway, it was a planet inhabited by aliens, and the main character was called Mercator, who could only wake up for 2 hours on a Saturday morning and communicate with Earthlings.
1: It sounds like my kids there.
0: It does, actually, yeah. Doesn't it? It was like a lot of kids. All the stars were on it, and in one episode in 1992, it featured Betty Boo, Kylie Minogue, and Jason Donovan, and Right Said Fred. What more could you want on a Saturday morning? And the prizes were actually often quite spectacular. One episode offered a prize of meeting actual Michael Jackson.
1: The actual Michael Jackson?
0: The actual Michael Jackson, no less.
1: Wow.
0: Ow. By 1994, the programme had acquired, now do you remember this, Brian the Dinosaur. And he was a thrash metal dinosaur, no less, and his little brother, Derek. Anyway, more fascinating facts later. After we've got Macy Gray and Lenny Kravitz coming up on the 90s show on Erewash Sound.
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0: That was a fantastic Lenny Kravitz playing for you on the 90s show on Erewash Sound. Now then, Emma, I was watching the European Athletics Championship this week, and I actually realised, you know, the world triple jump record for men, it was actually set by Jonathan Edwards in 1995, and he actually broke the record twice, and it still stands today. Now, on the 7th of August 1995, he triple jumped his way 18.9 metres, which is essentially a fingernail over 60 foot in old money. Now, I don't know about you, Emma, but I could just never coordinate myself at school to do that, could you?
1: Well, I was useless, and because I'm so tiny anyway, I think I probably managed about a foot. I used to get there, stop, and then just jump a foot.
0: Did you?
1: That was it.
0: Right.
1: So great. 60 feet, that's incredibly
0: a long way,
1: impressive.
0: It? I mean, I remember watching it on TV, and it is so impressive, which is probably why it's not been broken. But yeah. I think the problem was with me at school. Were you the same?
1: What, with the... What, yeah,
0: you know what I'm going to say?
1: Yes.
0: You? Yeah. Now, on our field at school, there were often a lot of stray dogs. And were you the same?
1: We were talking about this, weren't we, a little bit earlier. We used to get dogs in the days when, obviously, you know, dogs could just, like, walk onto the school field. And they used to go to the toilet. They used to think
0: yes.
1: it was a big sand, you know,
0: sand
1: a big
0: pit.
1: Litter tray.
0: Yes.
1: And they used to go to the toilet. And our PE teacher used to have a bucket and spade, a child's bucket and spade. And he would basically get the deposits,
0: okay.
1: pop them in there, and then it was okay for us to jump in.
0: I mean, it kind of puts you off a bit, doesn't it?
1: Oh, I don't think any of our people went over 2 foot because of
0: exactly,
1: that.
0: Yeah, just in case they missed one. Yeah,
1: moving
0: I wonder if that's still a job at the European Athletics.
1: We'll have to have a look next time.
0: Anyway,
1: watch.
0: I don't know. Oh. So what that got me thinking, though, Emma, that what other records still stand today that were set in the 90s?
1: We will find out after the Cardigans. This is Love Fool on the 90s show playing for you on Erewash Sound.

0: Wait for that little squeal at the end. That's the B52's Love Shack. You are listening to The 90 Show with myself, Emma, and Pete, sitting in for Brian. And Pete has got some more interesting Guinness records for you.
1: Yes, indeedy. And I will start with one that Guinness has actually now banned since 1997 due to health and safety. Mr. Robert McDonald, no relation to Ronald, of course, he stayed awake for a total of 453 hours and 40 minutes, which is kind of, that's 18 days, 21 hours and 40 minutes.
0: Oh, the thought of that. I mean, if I don't sleep for a day, you know, if you're going on holiday and having an early flight, oh, you'd feel awful.
1: I don't know, though. In this heat wave, I think some people probably haven't slept for that long.
0: Very true, actually. Very true.
1: Anyway, talking about longest jumps earlier, the world record for the longest jump by a rabbit was set on the 12th of June 1999 at 3 metres by a rabbit called Yabo, which is the equivalent of about 1.5 garden sheds.
0: Oh, wow. Can I just say, your producer notes here,
1: Pete.
0: Yes,
1: you don't actually, tell everybody.
0: You actually put the world record for the longest jump of a rabbit. I just had this vision of this rabbit being launched, you know.
1: No, they didn't like launch it with a catapult. It was actually under its own steam or carrots or whatever.
0: I was going to say, no animal cruelty.
1: No, exactly. Anyway, that still exists.
0: Wow.
1: Another banned one, though, on the grounds of health and safety, Mark and Roberta Griswold.
0: Not from the National Lampoon's films.
1: Not the same. Okay. They kissed continuously for 29 hours in March 1998.
0: Oh, I hope they haven't been eating garlic beforehand.
1: You need
0: can
1: the
0: imagine
1: extra strong mints, wouldn't you, one? Yeah, other mints are available. Anyway, finally, on the 9th and 10th of January 1999, American radio presenter Wilson Casey set the record for the longest radio quiz, lasting 30 consecutive hours, asking a total of over 3,000 questions, taking over 6,000 phone calls from listeners. So I thought, well, let's see if we can beat that record on Erie Wash Sound. Who wrote the next song, which is called Cotton Eye Joe?
0: I have no... Oh, I should know, shouldn't I? Because I'm doing this show.
1: You should. Here it comes next on Erie Wash Sound.
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4: From the Sky News Centre at 6. With no significant rain forecast, the chair of the National Fire Chiefs Council says the country's still in the thick of the wildfire crisis. Homes have been destroyed in the West Midlands, with crews elsewhere tackling more major incidents despite falling temperatures. 19 homes were destroyed and others damaged in Stour Bridge. Residents are waiting to return to their properties to count the cost. Dr. Lyndon Walls among them.
5: Someone knocked at the door and said, you have to evacuate immediately because of wildfire risk. And so my wife and I sort of picked up the dog and got out.
4: The Prime Minister says the sudden death of former Cambridge professor Jason Arday is a tragedy on so many levels. He quit the university last week and denied plagiarism allegations. Author Kinhide Andrews saw him a few days ago.
6: I actually had dinner with him on Monday, and part of that was we tried to get together and support him. He came to me a year ago because this has been going on for him for 3.5 years. As soon as he became professor at Cambridge, there were those people who didn't believe that there should be a black person in that role.
4: Indonesia has been struck by a second earthquake in a matter of hours. Authorities believe 47 people have died, but that number is expected to rise. We're told a number of people were inside a house in Belfast when it was targeted in a petrol bomb attack. Two masked men were seen in the Hatfield Street area in the early hours of Saturday. Aberdeen have eased into the Scottish League Cup quarterfinals with a 3-0 win against Dundee. Ross County also progressed in their last 16 tie at Dunfermline thanks to a 2-1 victory. And hundreds of Bonnie Tyler fans have burst into applause as they watched a procession bringing the singer's coffin home. The coffin made its way through the mumbles, draped in the Welsh flag and accompanied by a framed photograph of the singer. Fans threw flowers onto the hearse as it drove down Newton Road. That's the latest. I'm Faye Rowlands.
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0: It is the 90 Show. You're listening to myself, Emma, and Pete.
1: Hello again.
0: We are in for Brian this afternoon. Got some great music on the way. And we're also going to be chatting eclipse.
1: Indeed we are, yes indeed.
0: Lots of information about the eclipse. But right now, we've got all the girls. We've got Wigfield and the Spice Girls. This is the 90 Show right here on Erewash Sound.

0: That was Wigfield on the 90s show, and if you were expecting Saturday Night, that kind of wasn't it, really, was it?
1: But it anyway, wasn't, but it was a good song.
0: It was a good song indeed.
1: Nevertheless.
0: So, Emma, can you guess what significant event happened this week that also happened back in 1999?
1: The Prime Minister walked up Bath Street.
0: Good guess, but no, guess again.
1: You bought a new pair of pants from Marks & Spencer.
0: Oh, you know me very well, Emma, but no, actually, that was so close. It was actually 1998.
1: Is that the last time you bought some pants?
0: Indeed, yes.
1: All right, okay.
0: Now, of course, I meant the solar eclipse. Now, if you're old enough to remember, which we kind of just about are, aren't we, Emma?
1: We're on the cusp.
0: It was actually a total eclipse on the 11th of August, 1999, which was a major national event in Britain. It was the first one since 1927, apparently. And during totality, day essentially turned into night. Birds thought it was the apocalypse or something, and temperatures just suddenly plummeted as the whole of Britain down tools and enjoyed a nice cup of tea. Now, of course, typically British weather, thick clouds came over Cornwall right on cue, and people who had travelled all that long way would have just been better staying at home to watch it on telly, really. Now, the BBC put on extensive live coverage with Patrick Moore among the presenters, and Radio 1 put on an eclipse roadshow with Suede and Fats and Small.
1: Oh, I remember that, yeah.
0: Do you remember that?
1: Yeah.
0: And the Pet Shop Boys performed a piece of music to accompany the 2 minutes or so of totality called Casting a Shadow. Now, I don't know if you remember that or not, but anyway, if you were very, very rich, you could have flown on a special Eclipse Concorde flight to chase the eclipse, with tickets costing £1,500, a lot of money back then, for a short flight. Now, one of the great visual memories I have, I don't know about you, of the 1999 eclipse was practically everyone had a pair of them special cardboard eclipse glasses, didn't they? I think they were given away free in the daily newspapers, I remember. And I reckon they missed the trick this year, didn't they, Emma, I think?
1: They really have. The amount of people on social media looking for glasses this year was absolutely... They were so expensive.
0: It was astronomical.
1: But I did make the cereal boxes. I made three cereal box pinhole cameras. But my mum, bless her, I'll show you that picture. My mum completely missed the menu. Memo, get my words out. I got round to my mum's and she had a colander on her head in the garden. But she's 84, bless her.
0: She's 84.
1: She thought it was protecting her as well.
0: Oh, bless, sweetheart. Oh, but no, them pictures were great with the colander. Anyway, coming up next then, we've got, of course, the only song that we could find on the whole of the log, which was Steal My Sunshine by Len. This is the 90s show on Area Washdown with Pete and Emma.
2: Hey, Matt.
3: Yeah, Sam.
2: Hey, have you talked to Mark lately?
3: I haven't really talked to him, but he looks pretty down.
2: He looks pretty down. Yeah, well, maybe we should cheer him up then.
3: What do you suppose we should do?

0: Let's go around again. That's Louise playing for you here on The 90s Show. Right, we have a little feature tonight that I would like to call 90s Trends That Will Never Come Back.
1: Okay, so intriguing.
0: We're going to discuss these, obviously, out there. You know, if you see these trends and you think, oh, yes, I used to do that, and then embarrassing, I would never do those again, listen up. So, okay, 90s trends that should never come back. Number one, shell suits, including the extremely shiny ones.
1: Yeah, extremely flammable as well, as I recall.
0: Did you own a shell suit?
1: I didn't own a shell suit, no. Honestly, I can hand on heart say that.
0: Same here, I never owned one of those.
1: Well done.
0: Okay, now also, platform trainers.
1: Okay.
0: I was going to say, would you ever own, do you know, like Spice Girls?
1: I mean, I can see the Spice Girls wearing them. I can picture them. And they looked as though they were walking on the moon or whatever.
0: Do you know what, though? I had a pair of these in the 90s, and I recently found them. I wore them to the Decades of Dance.
1: Okay.
0: Actually. And they were really comfy.
1: Really?
0: Really comfy. I wear them now a lot, but I can't drive in them.
1: I thought you looked about 6'3" on the photos, to be
0: fair.
1: Yeah.
0: Oh, they're brilliant. You know, they put at least like 5 inches on my height. They're absolutely exactly. Fantastic. But they're literally like walking on marshmallows.
1: Really? Great. Seriously?
0: Yes.
1: Wow.
0: Try them. Honestly, it's an absolute revolution.
1: Well, yeah. I might have to look on some auction site later, see if I can find some.
0: Have a go. Right. This is a good one.
1: Go on.
0: Eyebrows that were absolutely plucked into oblivion. I never did this, but you said a really interesting thing, though. So we've gone from really tiny eyebrows in the 90s.
1: Yeah, now they're massive. You know, the girls paint them on, don't they? And they're like half the forehead, aren't they, with the eyebrows?
0: Yeah,
1: crazy.
0: You brush them up and you look, everything in the 90s that you wanted now, you're going against it, like making these absolutely enormous brows. But I never did that. I really don't get that. Okay, and then we have got hair crimpers.
1: Right.
0: Again, did you own a pair of hair crimpers?
1: Well, unfortunately, I did not.

goodness, there was no social media at the time to keep hold of it. Oh, no. Right, more daft 90s facts on the way. But this is Tempera featuring Maya. Feel it tonight on the 90s show.

0: Gonna make you sweat. The CNC Music Factory playing for you here on the 90s show. So we are having a bit of a dive into all things 90s. And I've got another little feature, which I'm gonna do this with you, okay, Pete. It's called 90s or Nonsense.
1: Feel free to play along at home. 90s or Nonsense.
0: You do like a little sing-along there, don't you? Do you like doing a little jingle? Okay, number one, 90s or Nonsense. The first text ever sent said, Happy Birthday.
1: You sure it didn't say, Are you okay, hun, that DM me?
0: No, but that's very up-to-date, isn't it? No, the actual first text ever sent. So that was obviously 90s. It was Merry Christmas. That was Nonsense.
1: Oh, really?
0: It said Happy Birthday.
1: Okay, that's
0: yeah,
1: very
0: Merry
1: nice.
0: Christmas.
1: Okay, so that was 90s. Yeah.
0: Number two, 90s or Nonsense. Okay. The Nokia 3310 could survive being dropped from a second floor window.
1: Oh, definitely 90s. I reckon it would have survived being dropped from the height of Bennelly Viaduct. I mean, I dropped one definitely.
0: Don't try that, by the way.
1: Well, no, please don't try that at home. I dropped one once off a Trent Barn double-decker bus and it definitely survived.
0: Well, it's actually nonsense.
1: Oh,
0: it's
1: really?
0: Actually nonsense.
1: No.
0: Though, yeah, apparently it was an urban myth, but it wasn't actually an official Nokia feature. So don't try that one. Yeah,
1: okay.
0: If you've got a retro phone.
1: Give me another.
0: Okay, so 90s or Nonsense, people used to clap when the dial-up internet finally connected.
1: I can well believe it, because you used to have to go... and then it would connect. Not like now, you just flip your laptop open and there you go.
0: This is it. This was Nonsense, but like you say, people would clap, applaud, cry.
1: Do a little dance, do whatever you fancy.
0: So happy with that, actually.
1: Oh,
0: did.
1: Absolutely.
0: Okay, the last one. Okay, 90s or Nonsense, you could buy a pair of jeans which had pockets so big they could be classed as hand luggage. I love this one.
1: Maybe not quite hand luggage, but they had massive pockets back in the day.
0: I had a pair. They were like pale pink denim. They were just huge, but yeah. So then that's actually 90s. So
1: I think it is. Maybe not the hand luggage
0: but
1: bit,
0: hand
1: but yeah,
0: luggage.
1: They were huge pockets. Huge.
0: You're going on the plane, we were saying about if you could fit into the 10-kilo kind of little holder, you know, when you're checking your suitcases.
1: Yeah.
0: Stand there, just make sure your trousers are in the right.
1: Just put everything in your pockets, it's fine. Yeah.
0: Okay, coming up now though, this is Ricky Martin, Shake Your Bonbon, right here on The 90s Show.

0: 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That was Ricky Martin shaking his bonbons for you. And coming up very, very shortly, we have Undercover with Baker Street. We've also got Chumbawamba. So keep listening to The 90s Show here on Erewash Sound.
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0: was Chumbawamba playing for you on Erewash Sounds 90s show now. Myself and Emma have just been having a little chat whilst that's been playing, and we're a bit of reminiscing really about the Radio 1 sort of 90s shows back in the day.
1: Oh, the Radio 1 road shows,
0: that's
1: yes.
0: That's it. Yeah, yeah, there was one particular, well, probably two, I think, at Mark Eaton Park, as I recall. You remember them better than me, though, don't you?
1: Oh, slightly embarrassing. I went to the one in 1990, and my boyfriend at the time, he had a very similar haircut to Jason Donovan and Chesney Hawkes.
0: Right.
1: And we were just, obviously, you know, just walking around, and the girl shouted, "Oh, there's Chesney." And my poor boyfriend at the time realised that they were looking at him. He had the blonde curtains. Yeah, he did look very similar.
0: Right.
1: And so we kind of just started walking a little bit quicker.
0: Right.
1: And then she obviously told her friend, who told her friend.
0: Oh, no.
1: And then the next thing we knew, there was quite a crowd of people walking behind
0: no.
1: us. And some of them were actually running. Some of them actually started running.
0: No. Like
1: so we ended up, it was so embarrassing. We ended up running to the car park to get in his car. He had a lovely Vauxhall Chevette.
0: Oh, which Chesney Hawkes would have no doubt owned back in the day. No doubt.
1: It was so embarrassing. We basically had to get in the car. It was at the end of the show, so we managed to see the whole show.
0: Oh, okay.
1: But they were like going, Chesney, Chesney.
0: Chesney.
1: Yeah, and to this day.
0: In a Vauxhall Chevette, yeah, right.
1: Yeah, okay. Even all these years later, we still kind of like sometimes mention it. And you just, yeah.
0: Oh,
1: the day he was, you know, mistaken for Chesney Hawkes.
0: Chesney. Well, tell you what about Chesney Hawkes. He is the one and only, isn't he?
1: He really is. And he's playing for you right here on the 90s show.

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1: You work on commission, right?
2: 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Big mistake. 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

0: Michelle Gale playing for you here on The 90 Show. You have got Debs Marshall. She is up next at 7 with the Soul and Disco Show. I'll be back on Monday with a happy half hour. But that's all from me and Pete.
1: Yeah, see you soon.
0: Taking us up to the news at 7, though. We've got music from S Club 7 and The Lars. See you soon.

Good evening, Deb Marshall with you here again on this Saturday night as the magic carpet is primed and ready to lift off. Taking us around the world of Soul and Soco for the next 2 hours. We're going to head to the Northern Quarter as usual and to Detroit for the Motown Medley. Our featured artist tonight, the Funky Fatback Band. Three tracks from them. Instrumental, of course, Mellow Moment coming from Sade. And we've got so much to get in between now and 9 o'clock. A couple of shout-outs as well between now and nine, and just 2 hours of very best of music. Now, if you remember back in the 70s, you had Carl Douglas giving it a bit of kung fu fighting. He didn't do just that. This is Run Back.

A bit of mid-70s disco from The Reflections and Three Steps from True Love, taken from their 1975 album, Love on Delivery. The band themselves are from New York, originally called Reflection, but changed the name at the time of that particular album to The Reflections and Three Steps from True Love. And now Jimmy Bohorn and Dancing Across the Floor before we go into the Northern Quarter.

Yeah, actually called Dance Across the Floor, not Dancing Across the Floor. I was trying to sort of say that he was dancing to take us to the Northern Quarter. Anyway, we have arrived in the Northern Quarter here on the Magic Carpet. Six tracks now coming up. We've got 7 Days Too Long from Chuck Wood. Dina Barnes, If You Ever Walk Out of My Life. Daryl Banks and Angel Baby, Don't You Leave Me. We'll be

Yeah, it's Deb Marshall here on the Arrow Sound Solentico show as we're in the Northern Quarter on the Magic Carpet. And that was our first three. Chuck Wood, 7 days is too long. Dina Barnes, If You Ever Walk Out of My Life. And Daryl Banks, Angel Baby, Don't You Leave Me. Three more now. Evie Sands, Picture Me Gone. The New Beats, Run, Baby Run. And some more running.

0: As the magic carpet says, hasta luego, until 3 weeks' time, when I'm back on the Soul Musico show. We had Picture Me Gone from Evie Sands, Run, Baby Run from the New Beats, and I say we finish with Rose Batiste and Hit and Run. Coming up, we've got Ryan Leslie and Rescue You, plays next, here on the Soul Musico show.
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1: 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On

Yes, A Modern Soul from about 2009. But it's got a sort of like, an older vibe to it than that, hasn't it? That's Ryan Leslie and Rescue You here on our Sound and Soul Scope show. Now time to move to our featured artist and a band that I never tire of playing. Well, absolutely love them to bits. Seen them several times when I lived down near London. And this particular track, it doesn't get a lot of airing from the Fatback Band, but I love it. It's called Feed Me Your Love.

0: That's a track from the Fatback Band you don't hear very often. That's taken from their 1975 album Yum Yum, and that is Feed Me Your Love. Two more to come from the Fatback Band in the next hour of the show as our featured artist. But now it's time for the Magic Carpet to take us into Detroit, as it always does, around about this time when I'm in the chair for the Solomon's Coast Show. Three tracks from Motown, a couple of sort of reasonably well-known ones, and then one from the unreleased 1969 archives, which is Edwin Starr and Pain From My Loneliness, and that's sandwiched by Stevie Wonder, You've Got It Bad Girl, and Marvin Gaye with Tammy Terrell, and Ain't Nothing Like the Real Thing.
1: Detroit, Michigan. Motortown. Motown. This is the Motown Sound.

And the Magic Carpet is leaving Detroit for another 3 weeks. It gave us Marvin Gaye and Tammy Terrell, Ain't Nothing Like the Real Thing. You Got It Bad Girl from Stevie Wonder. And in the middle of that was from the 1969 unreleased Motown. It was like an album they released for contractual reasons to make sure that the stuff didn't go out of copyright. That was Edwin Starr and Pain From My Loneliness. Another track that, again, there were so many on that album that I've got that never saw light of day. And it makes you wonder why. Anyway, you're heading into New York now for a band called Essex IV, or Essex 4. It's called My Reaction to You.

Essex 4 or Essex IV, I'm not quite sure what it is. I don't know a lot about them, but it's a great track. My reaction to you. Now it's time for the magic carpet to take us back to Philadelphia for our, not a featured artist, it's for the last track of this hour as we head towards the news. Going to Billy Paul, and this is me and Mrs. Jones.

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4: From the Sky News Centre at 8, the fire chief says the number of wildfires doesn't really compare to previous years. Every fire and rescue service is still dealing with the threat. Homes and thousands of acres of land have been hit in the hot conditions, including in Stourbridge in the West Midlands, where 19 properties were destroyed. Chair of the National Fire Chiefs Council, Phil Garrigan, says the last 48 hours have stretched services.
5: There were times when we struggled to be able to provide the resources that fire and rescue services required. We would want to see kind of investments to ensure that the capability, we've got the right people in the right place at the right time to deal with a foreseeable threat. This is the new normal for the fire and rescue service.
4: Cambridge University's Vice Chancellor says supporting staff and students is her priority following the death of one of the institution's former professors. Jason Arday resigned after facing allegations of plagiarism, which he denied. He was pronounced dead after emergency services were called to an address in South London yesterday. Professor Deborah Prentice says her thoughts and condolences are with his family. Former BBC executive Marcus Ryder says the matter raises important questions.
6: It is really important that we hold our higher education institutions to the highest standard. At the same time, the level of public scrutiny that Jason Arday was subjected to was unprecedented.
4: A body's been found as part of the search for British student George Smith, who went missing hiking in Romania. The 18-year-old from Bristol hasn't been seen since November. Indonesia has been struck by a second earthquake in a matter of hours. Authorities believe at least 47 people have died. And Celtic had no trouble reaching the Scottish League Cup quarterfinals as they claimed a 4-0 victory at Dundee United. Aberdeen also eased into the next stage with a 3-0 win against Dundee. And Bonnie Tyler's fans clapped as the lead singer's coffin as it was taken through the streets of Mumbles in Swansea. Some even tried to get a rendition of Total Eclipse of the Heart going. That's the latest. I'm Faye Rowlands.
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Oh, what a great way to start the second hour of the Erewash Sound Solentico show. The Blackbirds, classic band, and that was from 1980 and taken from their album Better Days. And there's Don't Know What to Say. Now, let's go to our featured artist. A little bit earlier than usual for the second track, but this is quite a long track. It's the 12-inch extended version of probably one of their most well-known songs. One of my favourite songs. I've got a 12-minute version of it as well on a CD. I thought, I won't play that. I'll just play the 7-minute version. This is the Fatback Band, our featured artist, and I Found Lovin'.

I think that's from around about the same time as the Fatback Band. That's the Jammers and Be Mine Tonight. So two slices of funk to keep you going on this Saturday night on the Solomon Scope Show. And we're going now for some better things. No, not better than what we've just heard, but this is indeed Better Things from Sylvia St. James.

That's Sylvia St. James and Better Things from her 1980 album Magic. Now time for the Magic Carpet. Take us off to our instrumental. I keep wanting to say featured artist. Don't know why. No, this time it's the instrumental. Now, I've sort of played lots and lots of instrumental over the years, and I'm looking for new ones to play. So if you've got any ideas as to instrumentals that either I've played before that you'd like to hear again, or that I haven't played yet, because there must be loads out there. But I do sort of have a listen to stuff that I haven't listened to before, because trying to find some instrumentals for you. And I came across this a couple of weeks ago, and I thought, you know what, I'm going to share this. It's from an American jazz pianist called Mark Soskin, and this is called Walk Tall, and it's fabulous.

0: the air, quality jazz funk that is. That's Miles Hoskin and Walk Tall. I'm going to dig out some more of his stuff. Really enjoyed that. Now the magic carpet is taking us back to Brooklyn. We're bobbing about a bit tonight, aren't we? These are the Brooklyn Funk Essentials, and I've played a bit of them lately because I think they're really, really good. And the next track you're going to hear from them is Come Back for Real Love, which plays next.
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the Brooklyn Funk Essentials, released this year from their album Black Butterfly. Brilliant track. And so downloaded the album for that. Really, really good album. Now time to head back to our featured artist. And tonight we've been featuring the Fatback Band. And you fancy a bit of a party. Going to their 1975 album, Raising Hell. And this is Party Time.

You know what? I'm going to go out as a featured artist one of these days. Patty Austin and I Can't Stop from her 1980 album Body Language. And that's, say, I Can't Stop here. And I will sound, I can stop, but I'll be stopping in a few minutes' time. But we're going to take towards the news with our Mellow Moment. And from her 1984, if I remember rightly, album, her debut album indeed, Diamond Life, this is Sade and Hang On To Your Love.

Inner Life featuring the unmistakable voice of Jocelyn Brown on vocals there here on Our Sound. On Songs Ago Show, it's time for me to go. Thank you so much for your company on this Saturday night. I'm back in on the Songs Ago Show in 3 weeks' time. I'm back on the radio next Friday if you want to join me in Friday afternoon. But I'm going to leave you now with an artist I've seen a couple of times. Love to see him again. Alexander O'Neill, What Can I Say to Make You Love Me? Bye for now. See you in about 3 weeks.

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6: From the Sky News Centre at 9. More than 110 troops have been deployed to help tackle wildfires across South Wales. Firefighters faced 14 separate outbreaks at one point earlier, with extra crews being brought in from around the UK. Soldiers are digging trenches to stop the flames spreading. In Stourbridge, 19 homes were destroyed, with residents only just being allowed home. Dr. Lyndon Wall was told to leave his house earlier.
7: Someone knocked at the door and said, you have to evacuate immediately because of wildfire risk. And so my wife and I sort of picked up the dog and got out.
6: Meanwhile, an emergency wildfire alert was followed by a flood of 999 calls that turned out not to be emergencies. Surrey Fire Service says it was inundated with calls about neighbours having barbecues. Cambridge University's Vice-Chancellor says supporting staff and students is her priority following the death of one of the institution's former professors. Jason Arday resigned after facing allegations of plagiarism, which he denied. An expert says the relatively low number of casualties in two train derailments shows how well modern carriages are designed. Two people were seriously hurt when a train came off the tracks near Lewes in East Sussex, but no one needed hospital treatment following a derailment in Wickford in Essex yesterday. It's being looked at as a possible cause. Professor of Intelligent Transport Systems, Phil Blythe, says the railways must adjust.
8: The new rolling stock, they are designed to cope with quite extremes of derailment and the like. And that's really encouraging. But at the end of the day, we've got to make sure that our infrastructure can remain resilient to these extremes of climate change.
6: We're told a number of people were inside a house in Belfast when it was targeted in a petrol bomb attack. Two masked men were seen in the Hatfield Street area in the early hours of Saturday. And Bonnie Tyler fans clapped the late singer's coffin as it was taken through the streets of the Mumbles. Her funeral's on Monday. That's the latest. I'm Faye Rowlands.
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9: Good evening. Happy Saturday. How are you? I hope you're well. Hope you've had a fantastic week. Hope you've been out and about enjoying some of that glorious sunshine. I know I most certainly have. I'm Erin. It's Party Classics. I'm here with you until one. Kicking us off tonight is Wakefield with Another Day.
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Rosala with Faith here on Edna Walsh Sounds Party Classics. I'm Edna, I look after you on a Saturday night. Hope you're having a great one. I've had my friends over this weekend and do you know what? It is so delightful to catch up with them all again. Next up for you, Flashdance with What a Feeling.

0: The Jacksons there. Blame It on the Boogie here on Erewash Sound. I'm Erin. It is Saturday night. What have you been up to today? I hope you've had a good one. I've been out and about. Went to a little vintage market near mine. Absolutely love that. But honestly, you can find so many great treasures in those kind of places. I love it. Had a barbecue this evening as well. Cannot beat it. Next up for you tonight, East 57th and Saturday.
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Rocksteady crew there with Hey You, the Rocksteady crew here on Edin Watch Tower. Now I'm Edin, I am in with you until 1. It is a Saturday night, hope you're having a great one wherever you are in Edin Watch and beyond. Next up for you, Luther Vandross with Never Too Much.

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And if your man gives you trouble just to move out on the double, and you don't let it trouble your brain, cause away goes trouble down the drain. 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

snap and plaything there with Do You See the Light here on Erewash Sound. I'm Erin. I am in with you until one. And next up for you, Gloria Estefan with Conga.

Yeah, of course, very massive hit on that. I love that. It's the best we chuckle every time. Unfair sympathy there. I love that one. I'm in with you until 1, but you're having a brilliant Saturday. Hope you have enjoyed yourself this week.

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3: 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I always liked music. And my grandfather, some years later, gave that to me and we took it to the house. I remember a DJ saying, wow, it's psychedelic. I thought, I wonder what they mean. And it was just a certain thing you were following. But the first time Bob Geldof came up to Rick and I, we were in Phonogram Records, and they, to me, Bob Geldof, I was just this upstart Irish fella.
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cabin crew there. Star to fall here on Edowash Sound. I'm Eden. It is Party Classics time on your Saturday night. Hope you're enjoying yourself. Next up for you, Nightcrawlers, Push the Feeling On.

0: DJ Fresh Rita Ora there with Hot Right Now here on Edo. And I'm Edo, and you know what? It most certainly is hot right now, isn't it? This week has just been, it's like being abroad. I don't know, ever since I moved down from Scotland, I just feel like the English summers have got hotter and hotter and hotter. I went up to visit Scotland in the heat wave in England, and honestly, it was mad. The temperature difference was about 18 degrees or something, and I was still a little bit too toasty at that. Never mind the 30s that you guys have all experienced. It's a little bit mad. Next up for you, Chad Jackson, and Hear the Drummer.
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Whitney Houston there, of course, with I Wanna Dance With Somebody. 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I love him anyway. Next up for you, Stardust, The Music Sounds Better With You.

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4: From the Sky News Centre at 11, more than 110 troops have been deployed to help tackle wildfires across South Wales. Firefighters faced 14 separate outbreaks at one point earlier, with extra crews brought in from around the UK. Soldiers are digging trenches to stop the flame spreading and helping get water to the areas being hit. In Stourbridge, 19 homes were destroyed and others damaged, with residents only just being allowed home. Dr. Lyndon Wall was told to leave his house earlier.
5: Someone knocked at the door and said, you have to evacuate immediately because of wildfire risk. And so my wife and I sort of just picked up the dog and got out.
4: Andy Burnham admits ministers have a long way to go to rebuild trust with farmers. The PM's outlined a £65 million funding package for the sector in England following concern over the impact of dry weather on food prices. Cambridge University's Vice-Chancellor says supporting staff and students is her priority following the death of one of the institution's former professors. Jason Arde resigned after facing allegations of plagiarism, which he denied. Indonesia has been struck by a second earthquake in a matter of hours. Authorities believe 47 people have died, but that number is expected to rise. In sport, Celtic are through to the Scottish League Cup quarterfinals thanks to a 4-0 victory over Dundee United. But manager Martin O'Neill says the match wasn't as comfortable as the final score suggests.
6: I felt up until maybe the third goal that they were never really out of it. They've hit the bar about three, four, five times, so that might tell you about it. And they hit the post certainly before we scored. So delighted with the win. Some moments were terrific and other moments I thought we were just a bit untidy.
4: Aberdeen eased into the next stage with a 3-0 win against Dundee. Ross County beat Dunfermline 2-1. Amy Hunt has won her third gold medal of the European Athletics Championships in Birmingham. She helped Great Britain's women storm to victory in the 4x100 metre relay as Dina Asher-Smith claimed a record-equalling seventh continental title of her career. That's the latest. I'm Josie Steele.
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7: 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I'm Erin, I'm looking after you right through until 1, and next up for you, kicking us off this hour, it is Shannon. Let the music play.
0: Kicking off your weekend in Erewash.

Cheryl Lynn there with Got To Be Real here on Errol Washdown's Party Classics. I'm Erin, I'm in with you until 1, and next up for you tonight, Liquid and Sweet Harmony.

0: Girls.
1: Good you be there with IC Girls here on Edelwash Sound. I'm Eden. I'm in with you until 1 o'clock on a Saturday night. Hope you're having a brilliant one. Next up for you is the 49ers with Touch Me.
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Stone Bridge there with Put 'Em High here on Erewash Sound. I'm Erin. I am in with you until one every Saturday. Hope you've had a brilliant one. I've got all my mates around this weekend and it's so exciting. I love seeing them. I don't get to see them as often as I would like to. And do you know what? It really makes my whole weekend and we're going to have a nice catch up. Next up for you, Todd Terry, Something Going On.

0: Lovin here on Ed Orson's Party Classics. I'm Ed and it is Saturday night. I'm in with you until 1. Hope you are having a glorious Saturday. Next up to you, I've got Cole Sutton and Lisa Stansfield with People Hold On.
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5: From the Sky News Centre at midnight, more than 110 troops have been deployed to help tackle wildfires across South Wales. Firefighters faced 14 separate outbreaks at one point earlier, with extra crews brought in from around the UK. In Stourbridge, 19 homes were destroyed, with residents only just being allowed back into their homes.
6: Homeowners and families, and my heart goes out to them, yeah, and you know, as I say, I think the local community is rallying round and trying to provide as much support as possible.
7: It's stopped 150 yards maybe from the hospital, schools, football pitches.
5: Andy Burnham admits ministers have a long way to go to rebuild trust with farmers. The PM's outlined a £65 million funding package for the sector in England following concern over the impact of dry weather on food prices. Tom Bradshaw's the president of the National Farmers Union.
8: It's a welcome start, but it doesn't tackle the here and now and the crisis that farmers are facing on the ground, the cost of producing this country's food and the disastrous yields and the brown fields that should be green. It really is a time of crisis for the farming community.
5: Cambridge University's Vice-Chancellor says supporting staff and students is her priority following the death of one of the institution's former professors. Jason Arday resigned after facing allegations of plagiarism, which he denied. A body's been found as part of the search for British student George Smith, who went missing while hiking in Romania. Formal identification has yet to take place. Two masked men are reported to have targeted a house in Belfast with a petrol bomb. People were inside the property in the Hatfield Street area, but no one was injured. Police say it damaged a window before the man fled towards Balfour Avenue. Hundreds of Bonnie Tyler fans burst into applause as they watched a procession bringing the singer's coffin home earlier. It made its way through the mumbles, draped in the Welsh flag. And in sport, Celtic are through to the Scottish League Cup quarterfinals thanks to a 4-0 victory over Dundee United. That's the latest. I'm Daisy Steele.
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9: 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I'm Ed and I am in with you until one, so we are into our final hour, but you know what, it is jam-packed with great music, so stay with me. First up this hour, we have got Love Station.

0: Gonzalez there with Haven't Stopped Dancing Yet here on Edda Washdown's Party Classics. I'm Edda. I'm in with you every Saturday, 9 o'clock, right through until 1. Do you know what? Honestly, right, it's one of the best times of my week. I love coming on, I love playing you some great music, having a little bit of a disco in your living room, in the kitchen, in the car, out and about, whenever you are. I hope you're having a great night. Next up for you, Spiller and Groove Jet.
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1: Betty LeGrand there. Put your hands up for Detroit here on Edda Washdown's Party Classics. I'm Edda. I'm in with you until one. And next up for you, Alex Godino, Crystal Waters, Destination Calabria.

0: Will Smith there with Getting Jiggy With It here on Edda Walsh Sounds Party Classics. I'm Edda and I look after you every Saturday. Hope you've had a great Saturday. My mates went over, I had a barbecue on the balcony, and you know what, you cannot beat it. I didn't even have to do the grilling either. That's my favourite kind of barbecue, when Mr. Me says he'll do all the actual grilling. I can sit there, just entertain my mates, have a great time. Next up for you, Earth, Wind & Fire with September.
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2: I wanna give you devotion.

Nomad there with I Wanna Give You Devotion here on Erin Watch Sound. I'm Erin. I am looking after you every Saturday. Hope you're having a brilliant Saturday. It's almost time for me to disappear again, but I'll be back with you next week. And don't forget as well, Erin Watch Sound, we are on all night. We've got our Night Owls programme and there will be music on for you. If you are up into the wee hours, we will keep you entertained. And of course, you can join us again for our fantastic Sunday breakfast. So please stay with us if you're up early. There's lots and lots of great shows on a Sunday if you're not up early as well. So tune in wherever you are. Next up for you, though, Superfly Inc., Moving Too Fast.